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0: Alex Warren, Eternity, it's Power FM, Aiden here, hanging out with you today until 1 o'clock, and Australia, they have officially wrapped up a dominant victory over Bangladesh yesterday, and it begs the question, what happened to Test cricket? It was a two-day Test match in Mackay, where it became the 12th venue in Australian Test cricket history to host a Test match, but Mitchell Starc, he delivered once more with a 6-for-12 first inning performance, and then followed that up with another 4 wickets. He's just a fantastic bowler, isn't he, Mitchell Starc? But it means that it is a 1-1 tie between Australia and Bangladesh in their, well, after Bangladesh's historic victory in Darwin last week. But we're going to get back into the music very soon. We've got to make you sweat. It's Power FM.
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7: Hey, I'm Brooke Seychelle. Testing is underway on a second seal in South Australia this morning after the first detection of the H5 bird flu strain in a mammal was confirmed over the weekend. The new long-nosed fur seal was found at the Pages Conservation Park, a key seal breeding ground. Barnaby Joyce has defended his One Nation colleague David Farley after he suggested the party's migration numbers would be similar to Labor's. Pauline Hanson quickly refuted the claims, saying the party's net migration would be 130,000 a year. Joyce telling Seven the Farah MP simply made a mistake.
8: I mean, that's not unusual. Show me a political career where people haven't made a mistake, and I'll show you a person who's not telling the truth.
7: The AFL boss will front the media today for the first time since the sexual assault allegation involving Sydney Swans players. Andrew Dillon will speak at midday to launch the league's final series. A Sydney teacher who was critically injured in a shark attack at Coogee Beach says she's starting to regain some independence. 35-year-old Leah Stewart lost an arm in the attack back in June, but says she now sees some light after a difficult recovery. Overseas, at least 30 people have been killed in a landslide of waste at a landfill site in Guinea. It's believed heavy rain caused the mound of rubbish to collapse. And it seems there could be another use for weight loss drugs like Ozempic, with Aussie researchers finding they may help those who've been diagnosed with bipolar disorder.
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7: The Roosters have blown a chance to move a game clear on top of the NRL table, losing to the West Tigers in a thrilling match last night. The Chooks losing by 1 point after a costly turnover in the dying minutes. Coach Trent Robinson admits they struggled to find their rhythm the whole game.
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7: And in AFL, West Coast horror season is over, going down to Hawthorn by 62 points at Optus Stadium last night. That's the latest in news and sport.
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11: Mostly sunny around the region today with some light winds. Tomorrow, going to see some showers around. Heavy at times, according to the Bureau, and 22 on the way. 21 again with some showers around on Wednesday. Thursday, it's going to be cloudy, though it should remain dry and tops of 21.
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0: 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It's Barry FM, and today Charlotte called up to steal the standby pass this morning.
1: You're on Power with your chance to steal that standby pass. Who have I got on the line?
2: Hey, my name's Charlotte.
1: Hey, Charlotte, you've just stolen that pass from Sonia Naylor. It's your chance to get on the standby list. Now, who would you want to go see if you get that trip to Vegas?
2: Definitely Benny Boone.
1: Benny Boone. Yes, that'd be very, very cool. And who would you take with you?
2: My partner.
1: Yeah, nice. Are you both over 21 and got passports?
2: We sure are. We sure do.
1: Yeah. All right, Charlotte, you've stolen that pass. We better say sorry to Sonia. Sorry, Sonia.
2: Yeah, sorry, Sonia.
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0: 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And after 12 today, we have the throwback lunch where you're going to be hearing Transvision Vamp. It's a part of the throwback lunch, and you're going to be hearing so many more of your favourite throwback hits. 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
8: Hey, I'm Brooke Seychelle. The criticism continues for One Nation and its migration policy after a party MP yesterday claimed its numbers were similar to Labor's, while Pauline Hanson says the party's net migration would be 130,000 a year, and Barnaby Joyce has refuted David Farley's claim. Labor's Tanya Plibersek has told Seven the party's policy is a mess.
9: You know, if there's three One Nation MPs in a room, there's three different immigration policies.
8: Meanwhile, the Environment Minister says we can expect more mass mortality events after a second suspected H5 bird flu case in a mammal was found in South Australia. Testing is now underway on the long-nosed fur seal after the virus was detected in one in South Australia over the weekend. Murray Watt telling the ABC it wasn't unexpected.
10: We have been saying for some time that we are likely to see mass mortalities of birds and mammals.
8: New rules for data centres and their use of energy will be on the agenda at National Cabinet this week. The federal government is expected to settle the new rules on Wednesday, despite some defiance from the Queensland government, who've previously rejected the rules tying data centre construction to new renewable projects. And overseas, 72 people have been arrested over alleged firelighting in Indonesia, which is suspected to have started some of the country's recent fires. Huge plumes of smoke have affected Indonesia and neighbouring countries, while investigations are underway.
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1: The Swans are promising to rebuild trust with fans after hundreds of supporters walked out of the SCG during yesterday's historic AFL doubleheader. It comes as police continue to investigate sexual assault claims following last week's hotel scandal in Melbourne. Liberal Senator James Patterson telling Nine the club simply doesn't practice what it preaches.
11: I understand why Swans fans are so disappointed in their club, because the club has made such a virtue in the past of their culture, and what this conduct has exposed is a big gap between what they say their culture is and what their culture actually is.
1: That's the latest in news and sport.
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13: Mostly sunny around the region today with some light winds. Tomorrow, going to see some showers around. Heavy at times, according to the Bureau, and 22 on the way. 21 again with some showers around on Wednesday. Thursday, it's going to be cloudy, though it should remain dry and tops of 21.
3: Ready to turn your lunch break into a sing-along? 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

0: at Murarundi have had a full facelift. Plans are now on public exhibition for a major new education precinct at Huntley.
1: With a journalist based right here in Muswellbrook, we can deliver local stories from local voices that you simply can't get anywhere else.
0: Work has started on Scone Road to repair damage caused by this year's floods. The future of the Mount Arthur coal mine near Muswellbrook has taken a dramatic turn.
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0: 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John Mayer, No Such Thing. Ariana Grande, Hate That I Made You Love Me. All this and so much more. It's after one, only on Power.
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8: Hello, I'm Michaela Carr. The boss of the AFL denies there's a culture problem within the sport. Andrew Dillon has spoken for the first time since five Sydney players were suspended by the club after an alleged sexual assault at a team hotel in Melbourne last week. Dillon says he doesn't know when the police inquiry will conclude.
9: Well, the Swans have made inquiries, but there's, you know, the police investigation, we don't know where that will go. And at that stage, when that's completed, the AFL will make its inquiries.
8: Some grim news for renters today. A new report has revealed renting a unit now costs more than half the median take-home pay of a single worker in every Australian capital. There are fears for our local seal colonies after the first case of H5 bird flu was detected in a mammal in South Australia. A vaccination program is underway for little penguins, but marine biologist Jane Younger has told the ABC seals are more difficult.
10: But we have just seen a trial done in seals in North America that's just completed phase one and has really promising results. So hopefully, if that continues to have success, that might be available in the future.
8: Russia is likely to mobilise another 300,000 troops later this year, according to the Ukrainian president. He says Russians could end the year occupying the same amount of Ukrainian territory as they did at the beginning. And Queensland researchers say weight loss drugs like Ozempic could soon be used to help those diagnosed with bipolar disorder.
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8: A blow for the Dockers ahead of the AFL finals. Defender Brennan Cox has been ruled out of the qualifying final, hurting his calf in the loss to Carlton. And two-time NRL Premiership player Joey Manu has reportedly been signed by the PNG Chiefs. The former Rooster and current rugby union player is said to be formally unveiled today, signing a two-year deal from 2028. That's the latest news and sport.
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12: Mostly sunny around the region today with some light winds. Tomorrow, going to see some showers around. Heavy at times, according to the Bureau, and 22 on the way. 21 again with some showers around on Wednesday. Thursday, it's going to be cloudy, though it should remain dry and tops of 21.
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0: Power FM. It's the best music across your afternoon. Chapel Roan, good luck, babe. Hello, you got Sammy. Hope you're having a good one. And luck is exactly what Will and Woody needed when they were hustled from the boys by Peking Duck.
1: We were hustled. We were worried about Adam, obviously.
2: Yeah.
1: He looks like he's cut from rock.
2: Rock of Gibraltar.
1: Oh, yeah, he's like a Greek god.
2: Yes.
1: Adam. So we knew we were worried about him, but we kind of thought we were a chance to beat them in a tandem bench press.
2: Yeah.
1: Because his buddy Ruben doesn't look like he's even seen a weight in his life.
2: No, that's right.
1: Turns out he goes to the gym.
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1: Yeah, name a singer or band.
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1: My goodness, Joy, you were definitely cut out for this.
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12: Hello, I'm Michaela Carr. The head of the AFL says there hasn't been an investigation into allegations of drug use by some Sydney Swans players. The group is involved in a police probe after claims of an alleged assault in a Melbourne hotel room last week. Andrew Dillon says the league has reviewed its drugs policy and it comes into effect in the off-season, and he says those rules will be enforced.
13: It's a privilege to play AFL, and with that comes responsibilities, and there's accountabilities with that as well.
12: A second long-nosed fur seal is being tested after the first confirmed death of a mammal from bird flu in Australia. It was found in South Australia. An Australian man accused of murdering a 17-year-old girl in Thailand and dumping her body has told the ABC he acted in self-defence to stop her from stabbing him. Speaking from behind bars, 45-year-old Simon Carman said he hasn't done anything wrong and shouldn't be in jail. Five people have been arrested during a police raid on the headquarters of the CFMEU in Melbourne. Detectives investigating corruption, executing the warrants over allegations of secret commissions. And the accounting firm KPMG is set to cut its workforce by 5% as part of a restructure. There's been lower revenue after a recent audit inquiry. It's understood 27 partners and about 360 staff from its local arm will be made redundant.
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12: Big honours for former greats of the game in the AFL Finals Series. Three-time Hawthorn Premiership captain Luke Hodge is this year's Cup Ambassador. Former Geelong star Paul Chapman will present this year's Norm Smith Medal. And the Premiership-winning coach will receive his medal from former Swans coach Paul Roos. And three players have been charged by the NRL's Match Review Committee following yesterday's thriller between the West Tigers and the Roosters. Sydney Dewar, Seal Wong and Victor Radley and Tigers field goal hero Jock Madden have all been cited but could escape with fines with early pleas.
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16: Mostly sunny around the region today with some light winds. Tomorrow, going to see some showers around. Heavy at times, according to the Bureau, and 22 on the way. 21 again with some showers around on Wednesday. Thursday, it's going to be cloudy, though it should remain dry and tops of 21.
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0: 98.1 and Power FM, it's the Hunter's best music. You've got more opportunities to steal a standby next hour at 3 o'clock. I will be putting someone on that standby list, but this morning a standby was stolen.
1: You're on Power with your chance to steal that standby pass. Who have I got on the line?
2: Hey, my name's Charlotte.
1: Hey, Charlotte, you've just stolen that pass from Sonia Naylor. It's your chance to get on the standby list. Now, who would you want to go see if you get that trip to Vegas?
2: Definitely Benny Boone.
1: Benny Boone. Yes, that'd be very, very cool. And who would you take with you?
2: My partner.
1: Yeah, nice. Are you both over 21 and got passports?
2: We sure are. We sure do.
1: Yeah, yeah. All right, Charlotte, you've stolen that pass. We better say sorry to Sonia. Sorry, Sonia.
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0: If you want to play with Katie tomorrow morning, you can do it from 8 o'clock. But don't forget, I am giving away another standby pass after 3. 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

0: 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Coming up in your latest national news, more concerns about bird flu spreading to mammals in the state. Then I'll throw you back with Perez Michael and Ghetto Superstar, along with this hot, fresh one from Katy Perry. 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
8: Hello, I'm Michaela Carr. The AFL has confirmed it won't be getting involved in the scandal engulfing the Sydney Swans until the police investigation is complete. CEO Andrew Dillon has been peppered with questions about the sexual assault allegations while at the launch of finals in Melbourne today. He says the club has done its part keeping players accountable, and now they'll wait to see what happens.
9: There's a police investigation going on now. Once that's completed, we'll conduct our own inquiries, but the AFL won't get involved while there's a police investigation underway.
8: There won't be any changes to the way GST revenue is distributed to the states. Some states and territories have complained that the resource-rich WA wasn't deserving of its 75 cents in every dollar. But the Prime Minister says despite a Productivity Commission report suggesting a review, the carve-up will remain as is. Aussie renters are going to be strapped for cash, with a new report revealing the price of renting a unit now exceeds the 30% housing stress mark, soaking up more than half the median take-home pay of a single worker in every single capital city. Police in Victoria have raided the CFMEU's Melbourne headquarters and five people have been arrested. It's part of an investigation into secret commissions. And a grim warning from the Federal Environment Minister following the first confirmed death of an Aussie mammal from bird flu. The virus was detected in a long-nosed fur seal, its body washing up on a beach in South Australia.
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8: The worst-kept secret in the AFL now a reality, with Zach Butters confirming to Port Adelaide that he wants out. He's told the club he wants to return to Victoria. The Power says it's now working on the best deal to allow the restricted free agent to leave. And former Roosters star Joey Manu is heading back to rugby league. The 30-year-old has signed a two-year deal with the PNG Chiefs for their inaugural season. That's the latest news and sport.
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2: Mostly sunny around the region today with some light winds. Tomorrow, going to see some showers around. Heavy at times, according to the Bureau, and 22 on the way. 21 again with some showers around on Wednesday. Thursday, it's going to be cloudy, though it should remain dry and tops of 21.
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0: 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It's Sammy on your afternoon. I want to put somebody on the list to go to Vegas. $20,000 package with accommodation and a little bit of spending money and tickets to the iHeart Festival.
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0: Oh, yes, it's a Monday afternoon. Steal my standby time. And you know what that means? I'm looking for someone to be able to put on the list for their opportunity to go to Vegas. But who exactly am I looking for? Well, today I can tell you that I'm looking for Kira Lee Flanders. Mate, your time starts now. You've got half an hour to give me a call from now until around about 3:40. Kira Lee Flanders, 654-11-981.

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1: Hello, it's Monique from iHeart's Your News Now podcast with your news headlines. There's been more fallout from the allegations levelled at Swans players. The PM quashes speculation of changes to the GST carve-up. A second suspected case of bird flu in a mammal surfaces in SA. And Oscar Piastri's struggle for pace. Get your news when you want it. 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
0: You wake up on the floor of your hotel room, a half-eaten burger in one hand. Sunlight is piercing through the curtains. Your voice is gone. Your T-shirt's ripped. And somehow, you've got to do it all again for day two at the iHeartRadio Music Festival 2026.
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0: 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Plus, there are also reports that Southside News Agency has beautiful greeting cards and a wide range of giftware and lighters. 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
0: And today I am looking for Kira Lee Flanders. Mate, you've got roughly about 10 minutes to get on the blower to me before I'll have to give it to somebody else. Kira Lee Flanders, I've got to tell you, mate, your time is absolutely ticking. So get on the phone, 654-11-981. Kira Lee Flanders, I want to put you on the standby list.

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0: 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So that means now I get to open the lines to anybody that thinks they might like to go to Vegas. 654-11-981. 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
2: 98.1 Power FM. It's Sammy on your arvo, and I'm feeling absolutely fantastic. And who do I have there this afternoon?
3: Sheree Matthews, yes. Well, I was just driving home from work with the radio on, as I do every time I'm driving. And I heard this, so I thought, oh, I'll pull up and ring. And anyway, you answered, so.
2: Fantastic. Yeah. Have you signed up at our website?
3: No. Do I have to do something like that first?
2: No, not at all, because you've just stolen a standby. So the person that I called out, Kira Lee Flanders, she actually didn't answer or take the bait.
3: Yes.
2: So today,
3: yes,
2: you automatically get on the standby list. There is a couple of questions I have to ask you, though.
3: Okay.
2: Do you have a valid passport within the next 6 months? And are you over the age of 21?
3: Yes, to both of those, yes, I have a passport and yes, I'm over 21.
2: Well, fantastic. You're on the list.
3: Very good.
2: And you could
3: Excellent.
2: Be getting the opportunity to go to Vegas. What would be the first thing you do if you got the opportunity to go to 5 nights, accommodation, a little bit of spending money, and flights for two? What would you do?
3: I'd probably go to the bar first to celebrate and then go shopping.
2: Drink responsibly, I'd hope.
3: Yes, I would. But I'm pretty sure they don't have VB over there, so I'll have to have
2: another
3: drink.
2: Oh, good on you, Sheree. That's absolutely fantastic.
3: Oh, how exciting.
2: Well,
3: yes.
2: I'm going to put you on the list, okay?
3: Okay, thank you very much.
2: Good luck.
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0: 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Then it's Shouse with Love Tonight, and one of my favourite songs on Power right now. I reckon that's the feel-good tune of the year. 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
6: Hello, I'm Michaela Carr. The New South Wales Premier is backing calls for the Royal Commission into Anti-Semitism to be extended. Chris Minns says the inquiry needs to get to the fundamental truth about the Bondi attack and the events leading up to the incident. The AFL insists it is doing enough to tackle illicit drugs within the sport. In the wake of the Sydney Swans scandal, the league is about to implement a new drugs policy, and CEO Andrew Dillon says they will continue to stay on top of the issue.
7: We just undergone an extensive review of the illicit drugs policy, and we've launched that, and that'll be taking effect from this off-season. And so we'll continue. There's accountabilities for the players, and there will continue to be them.
6: There are concerns a bad batch of peptides is doing the rounds in Victoria, with another user suffering a severe liver injury. Doctors have been testing some counterfeit peptides linked to the black market after a seventh person ended up in hospital. There's been another grim find in South Australia, with a second long-nosed fur seal being tested for bird flu. The Federal Environment Minister Murray Watt has told the ABC it was something he'd been expecting.
8: You might remember for several weeks now, my colleague Julie Collins and I have been warning that we are likely to see this kind of thing occur, and indeed that we are likely to see more mass mortalities.
6: The researchers have found the Great Barrier Reef was once a type of landmass. Data and samples have been collected by the CSIRO to map the reef's future health. It uncovered evidence that the reef wasn't always underwater.
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6: Fremantle has the most players in the All-Australian squad. The Dockers have six names among the 46-player cohort, with Brisbane having six and Hawthorn five. Melbourne ruckman Max Gawn is up for a record ninth blazer. The team will be announced tomorrow. And in the NRL, a massive setback for the Bulldogs ahead of their must-win game against Penrith. With COVID running through the club, at least eight players and two staff missed training today.
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10: Mostly sunny around the region today with some light winds. Tomorrow, going to see some showers around. Heavy at times, according to the Bureau, and 22 on the way. 21 again with some showers around on Wednesday. Thursday, it's going to be cloudy, though it should remain dry, and tops of 21.
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You got Sammy hanging out with you. Coming up, I will check in with Will and Woody to see what they've got coming up on the show this afternoon. But right now, I take you back to 1998 with Eagle Eye Cherry and Save Tonight on your best music, Power FM.

0: 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Will and Woody, what's coming up on the show today, fellas?
1: So last year, we took our girls on their first ever camping trip. We called it Dadventure. And I think everyone enjoyed it. For lots of the time was because they were laughing at us for how poorly we parented.
2: Yep, my daughter lost a lot of respect for me, which I didn't have a lot of beforehand. 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
2: But just away from any camping or outdoor.
1: Well, we're upscaling. I think that's the plan. The plan is that we need to level up the Dadventure this time around. Yes. It's you taking Remy, me taking Max, taking our daughters on a trip of a lifetime, one weekend only. And this afternoon, I think you guys are going to have a pretty good say as to where that actually is.
2: Yep, can't wait to hear your suggestions. We'll see you soon.
0: Yeah, it's going to be absolutely fantastic. Dadventure back on your afternoons with Will and Woody. It's all thanks to Chemist Warehouse on Power FM.
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0: 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It's the Hunter's Best Music, where you get to wake up with Katie and score yourself tickets to go and see Diesel's up close and personal show in Singleton. She was giving away tickets today, and Bree was the lucky winner.
1: Singleton!
2: Yeah, who have I got on the line here?
1: Bree from Singleton.
2: Oh, hey, Bree! Yes, is this the same Bree that we see on our TikTok Live?
1: Yep.
2: Yes, man, Breezy Bree. Well, you actually, the phones were hot. So you somehow got through all that mess and you've just scored yourself a double pass to Diesel's show. Congratulations.
1: Oh, heck yeah. Thank you.
0: How good. There will be more tickets for that show next Monday on The Brekkie Show. So keep it locked and you could be going to see Diesel up close and personal in Singleton. If you want to get yourself some tickets to that show, head on over to diesel.com.au for tickets.
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0: 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Will and Woody, they're back from 5 o'clock. And the Dad Venture, well, that's heating up. 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
11: Hello, I'm Michaela Carr. The head of the AFL says they will make sure the Swans players, the centre of a police investigation, will be held to account. CEO Andrew Dillon has confirmed it is not looking into the incident until police have finished with their inquiries, but he insists they will look into it.
12: There's been accountabilities for those players, and there'll continue to be accountabilities. It's a privilege to play AFL, and with that comes responsibilities, and there's accountabilities with that as well.
11: The Prime Minister says he's not aware of cases of anti-Semitism being reduced as a result of the Royal Commission. The inquiry was set up after the Bondi attack in December, and Anthony Albanese says his views about that kind of behaviour haven't changed.
13: I'll allow the Royal Commission to do its work. It's an important work that it's undertaking.
11: A woman has been killed after a car crashed into lunchtime diners at a shopping centre in Melbourne's east. She was sitting outside a restaurant at the Westfield Centre Centre in Wantirna South when the vehicle crashed into the building. Woolworths is trying to win back support from Aussie shoppers by dropping prices on another 105 lower shelf price products. The supermarket has been in trouble with the industry watchdog recently for allegedly misleading consumers with fake discounts. And Ampol has recorded a profit of $857 million in the 6 months to June. That's up from $180 million on last year and comes despite the fuel crisis in the Middle East.
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11: Demons ruckman Max Gawn is up for a record ninth spot in the All-Australian AFL team. The squad of 46 has been announced today, with Fremantle having the most players with 8. Brisbane has 6 and Hawthorn 5. The team will be announced tomorrow. And a cruel blow for the Raiders, with Zach Hosking ruled out for the rest of the season. The forward injuring his hamstring in Canberra's loss to the Broncos and is expected to miss up to 4 weeks. That's the latest news and sport.
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14: Mostly sunny around the region today with some light winds. Tomorrow, going to see some showers around. Heavy at times, according to the Bureau, and 22 on the way. 21 again with some showers around on Wednesday. Thursday, it's going to be cloudy, though it should remain dry and tops of 21.

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9: Hi there, I'm Rana Hussein. A record-breaking crowd turned out at the SCG for yesterday's AFLW clash between Sydney and Essendon. More than 16,000 seeing the Swans run out 44-point winners. Elsewhere, the Hawks down the Power by 32 points and the Blues had a 27-point win over the Crows. The Roosters remain undefeated on top of the NRLW table after thumping the Warriors 66-8 yesterday, while last night Eels down the Sharks 42-16. And the Hockey Roos have had a scoreless draw with India at the World Cup this morning.
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6: Hello, I'm Michaela Carr. The boss of the AFL denies there's a culture problem within the sport. Andrew Dillon has spoken for the first time since five Sydney players were suspended by the club after an alleged sexual assault at a team hotel in Melbourne last week. Dillon says he doesn't know when the police inquiry will conclude.
7: Well, the Swans have made inquiries, but there's, you know, the police investigation, we don't know where that will go. And at that stage, when that's completed, the AFL will make its inquiries.
6: Anthony Albanese has ruled out any changes to the way the GST revenue is carved up. This comes after some states and territories complained that WA gets too much. A Productivity Commission report had suggested a review, but the Prime Minister says that won't be happening. The Liberals have defended the time it's taking to reveal their policy on migration. They're under pressure to reveal their hand, and Senator James Patterson has told the ABC they're taking their time for good reason.
8: Well, one of the reasons why it's important to do the work thoroughly, properly, get it costed, get it modelled, consult stakeholders, is so you don't have four policies in 4 weeks like One Nation has had.
6: The family of a teenager whose body was found days after she disappeared while hiking is calling for better education around bush safety. Lily Hooper's family also wants bushwalkers to be equipped with personal locators and tracking devices. And New Zealand is following Australia's lead and banning social media for the under-16s. The government there has introduced a bill to keep young teens off sites like Instagram and TikTok.
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6: Port Adelaide is officially losing Zach Butters. He's confirmed he wants to return to Victoria after 156 games with the Power.
9: I'll always be a Port Adelaide person, and yeah, I always value this club and what it's done for me.
6: And a devastating end to the career of one of the NRL's greatest playmakers. Brisbane captain Adam Reynolds has been ruled out of the Broncos' last games due to injury. The halfback retires after 323 appearances for both the Broncos and Souths. That's the latest news and sport.
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11: Mostly sunny around the region today with some light winds. Tomorrow, going to see some showers around, heavy at times according to the Bureau, and 22 on the way. 21 again with some showers around on Wednesday. Thursday, it's going to be cloudy, though it should remain dry and tops of 21.
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0: Will and Woody, hope you're having a wonderful drive home. Woods, last year we took our little girls on the trip of a lifetime. Woody, last year we took our daughters on their very first camping trip.
1: So, is everyone ready to go?
2: Yeah.
3: Remy, are you ready to go?
2: Yeah, I'm ready to go.
1: Okay.
3: Good job.
2: Let's do it.
3: Remy, have we remembered to pack everything?
2: Yeah.
3: We've got a lot of stuff and not a lot of room in the car.
1: Yeah. Part of living jigsaw. What are we most looking forward to doing when we go camping?
2: Play hide and seek.
1: Play hide and seek?
2: I want to play wombat.
1: Wombat.
3: Wombat?
1: Is wombat a game?
2: Yeah.
1: I've never heard of wombat either. It's a fresh one.
3: I'm pumped to play wombat though.
4: I think we both really excelled, especially when it came to setting up the tents.
1: Can you go to the tent peaks for me?
3: Hey, Ram, you want to go look for some unicorns or something?
2: Yeah.
3: All right, let's go.
2: Yeah.
3: Can you make sure you get my tent after yours?
1: I thought we were hanging out.
0: Or when our daughters caught their first fish. No tricks.
1: So I'm just going to go and put a fish on the end of the rod.
3: Look, look! He caught a fish!
2: You're catching another one!
3: Yeah, Dad, catch another one!
1: Yeah.
4: But this year, we're stepping it up a notch, all thanks to Chemist Warehouse.
2: Mummy?
5: I'm not Mummy, I'm Daddy.
2: Daddy, I love you.
0: Help us decide where the next adventure should go right now. Yes, that's it. The phone lines are open.
6: Yeah, well.
0: Where would you like us to go on the next adventure this weekend with our girls? I mean, maybe a good reflection for you guys is, where did you go as a kid with your dad? What was an amazing trip that you had with dad? So far, I think everything's on the table except probably camping. I think we clocked,
4: done that.
0: We clocked camping last time. As you just heard, we did it all. But this time round, it could be anywhere.
4: I was going to throw it down again. Big bike ride. And I think bike ride's also off the table.
0: No, we're taking bike ride off.
4: It's a beautiful journey.
0: We're not going to be able to get any audio on a bike.
4: You're right. But who cares? This is about memory.
0: And I might be pulling the curtain down a little bit here, but Woods has already done like a full PowerPoint presentation as to why we should go on a bike ride. Yes, we're not going on a bike ride.
4: Well, I think if people call up on all get on board the bike ride idea, then we'll have to think about it.
0: Deep sea fishing.
4: I'm up for that. That's a bit of fun.
0: That would
4: sounds
0: be fun.
4: Dangerous.
0: That would be fun.
4: Giving a 4-year-old a rod in the middle of the ocean. That sounds dangerous. But I think it should be okay.
0: I reckon it'd be. Well, they'd have life jackets and stuff like that.
4: Yeah.
0: I reckon that'd be great.
4: Does it have to be deep sea fishing? Like maybe shallow fishing?
0: Nah.
4: You want to be deep sea? I'm just worried if
0: we want to be out there.
4: Yeah, no, I get that. I'm hearing that. But if you pull in a marlin, I'm a bit worried about my daughter.
0: Life memories.
4: Yeah, true. Yeah, true.
0: I thought about the snow, but I think the snow's all melted. So I'm struggling a little bit there.
4: Yeah.
0: Water skiing could be fun, though.
4: She's my daughter's 4. I don't know how talented
0: your daughter needs to lift, mate. All right, let's do it. We're going to take some calls. Where do you think we should go for this dadventure this year? It is all thanks to Chemist Warehouse. 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Shop the huge range of big brand fragrances at the lowest prices. 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
4: Antarctica.
0: Love it.
4: Yeah.
0: Let's get serious with
4: this. Let's go international. Why not?
0: Few reasons, but I'll tell you calls on next.
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0: Will and Woody, hope you're having a wonderful drive home. Okay, if you're just joining us, here's the context. And this is deliberately at the end of the show, Woods, because it is an immature story. Okay. Yes, and you have the propensity to be immature, and we often get the feedback, you know, don't be two boys laughing about immature things on air. Yeah, so we're not going to do that.
1: I can focus. I can focus.
0: That'd be great.
1: I'm a father. I'm a father of two.
0: I think history and the news has shown us countless times that just being a dad doesn't discount you from being an immature frat man.
1: I'm a very hands-on.
0: Who famously said, as a father?
1: Not sure.
0: Who said that? Who?
1: I'm sure many people have used that one.
0: No, it was a really like famous person recently that was like, as a father. And it was, might have been Scott Morrison. Anyway.
1: Right, okay.
0: Doesn't need to get political, but.
1: Mm-hmm.
0: So, some Air Force cadets in the country of Finland are in trouble because the trainee pilots took the jets up. And you know how you can follow they track the jets through the sky on the radar?
1: I didn't know that, but sure.
0: Oh, yeah, so they basically track their flight path and they're basically going up there practicing turns.
1: Practicing turning.
0: Yeah, they've got to practice their turns and it gets tracked on the thing and like as to how well they turn.
1: Great.
0: Yeah.
1: Seems like an easy day, but go on.
0: Seems like an easy day.
1: Turning in the sky?
0: Yes.
1: Seems like the easiest skill. Like even I could do that.
0: It does.
1: There's no path.
0: But you are flying like an F-18, so it's, you know, moving at three times the speed of sound. Yeah, so I think it is impressive.
1: Yeah.
0: Anyway, the boys have attracted disciplinary action from the Finnish Air Force. For drawing penises with their planes in the sky, which is mapped out on the satellite.
1: That is just appalling. they just need to grow up. Talk to me, Will. I mean, just I'm asking a serious question.
0: Yeah,
1: are we talking
0: questions.
1: Shaft and balls? I'm just asking the question on a serious level. How else am I supposed to explain it? I'm asking a serious question.
2: There are so many other ways you could have asked that.
1: Is that right? Can you give me one example?
2: Are we talking the full thing or is it a halfie?
1: That question.
0: Nah, that sounds like something else.
1: Yeah, halfie does
0: No. I'd say, is it the full crown jewels?
1: Is it the fruit?
0: Does it involve the meatballs as well?
1: Yes, that's a good way to describe it.
2: The melons and the banana.
1: Is it melons?
2: Grapes.
1: Whoa, not grapes. They're more like...
0: plums.
1: Passion fruits.
0: Apricots.
1: I'll take apricots.
0: Now, who's immature now? We've descended. I knew we couldn't do this. I said beforehand, there's no way. But I didn't expect the producers to take us down that orchard of perversion.
1: Was it the full?
0: That's how they knew, because it was a U-turn, just a standard U-turn. But then after he completed the U-turn and did the banana, he came back and did
1: the apricots.
0: And they've done like five or six of them across. It's very obvious. Anyway, you guys can look that
1: five
0: up.
1: Five or six?
0: Yeah.
1: Now I know this is going to cross the line. It's hard. I don't know how to say it appropriately. The banana. Did it have?
3: No.
1: You know what I'm trying to ask, don't
2: was
1: you?
2: Was it peeled?
0: All right. Hope you're having a great drive. All right. It's Will and Woody.
4: Driving you home, it's Will and Woody. The three rules of comedy are repetition, repetition, and surprise.
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0: It's been a long day. Must be time to crack a chat GNT with Georgie.
10: I did think it was Titbit for years.
11: It's Tid. Annoyingly, it's
10: Tid. Yeah, wish it was Tit.
0: And Tom.
12: Love to get compo one day. That's my dream.
10: You just want to call in here and see yourself?
12: No. Tom, you need a job first.
11: Shut up.
0: Cheaper than therapy and way less professional.
13: Yes, that's right. It's ChatGNT with Georgie and Tom. Cheers, guys. Happy Monday.
14: Happy Monday night.
13: Back at it again, and we are deep into August.
14: We really are.
13: Yeah. Also, footy final season coming up,
14: yes,
13: too.
14: Yes.
13: Going to the Brisbane Lions.
14: I'm having a party on the AFL grand final day accidentally.
13: Oh, no. Everyone's going to be on their phones watching it.
14: We're going to set up a big screen
13: really?
14: In part of the house so that you can go and watch it. But I am pretty bummed because I'm like, man, we're going to lose a few of the blokes to that.
13: Yeah.
14: But I just didn't think, because I'm a Queenslander, and not that we don't love our Brisbane Lions, but I'm more of an NRL girl. And I was like, oh, whoops, look at that. It's on the AFL grand final.
13: A lot of people have weddings and you get people at their wedding on the phone watching the footy.
14: Yes.
13: Yes.
14: That's okay.
13: That's a bit great or grow up. And we'll get into that.
14: Yeah.
13: This week we've got a listener edition.
14: We
13: great
14: do.
13: Or grow up. From our good listener friend, Sam Cran.
14: Okay, that's on the way. And complimenting your partner. This came up in a conversation with some friends, and I've got some stats, so I want you to hang around for that.
13: Train a man, keep him keen.
14: Righto.
13: Let's get into that and much more next on ChatGNT.

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1: Yep, and if you like what you hear, check us out on YouTube. We've got full-length episodes up now. Or grab the podcast from wherever you get the podcasts.
0: As you get older, when you've had kids, not everyone. Some people snap back their bodies, but some not so much.
1: Yeah.
0: So I am...
1: Kids ruin your body and
0: they
1: your
0: absolutely
1: lives, basically.
0: Do. Particularly...
1: Well, I'm going to say it.
0: Yeah.
1: No one told me how much it changes things. Well, mate, I mean, it can't impart that. You can say kids change your life.
0: Yes.
1: But you can't impart how much it changes to someone who doesn't have
0: yes.
1: children.
0: Even affects the blokes' bodies because they don't have as much time probably as they used to exercise and their diet's not as good.
1: Totally.
0: So as a mother though, because I had three kids in quick succession, this is a boring medical thing, but I have a thing called adenomyosis or something.
1: Oh,
0: lots
1: yeah.
0: of people have it. Basically, I've got a ginormous uterus that makes me look like I have a big tummy.
1: Oh, right.
0: So
1: yes,
0: I'm
1: yes,
0: measuring
1: yes.
0: at 12 weeks pregnant, right?
1: Yeah, okay.
0: But there's no baby in
1: I
0: there.
1: I wouldn't. I actually I had no idea. I
0: well,
1: wouldn't notice at all.
0: Thanks. So seriously. I dress pretty well for it. Most of the time it's uncomfortable. So it's not that, I mean, it doesn't look great having like
1: you
0: a pot
1: feel
0: belly.
1: Full or something.
0: And also clothes don't fit properly. So I'll need bigger around my stomach, but
1: yep.
0: then I've got quite small legs and no bottom because that's just my makeup. I don't, I'm not hippie. Like, I'm like a bloke. I'm like straight down.
1: Apple on a stick kind of thing.
0: Yes. Yeah. Apple on a stick.
1: When you come in here to podcast, I go, she's got a normal size uterus. I wouldn't know. That's what I think every time. That's a normal ute there.
0: Every time.
1: That's not a big ute at all.
0: Noticing the uterus.
1: It's just a normal ute.
0: Yeah.
1: That's a Holden Rodeo. That's not like one of those big Dodge Ram utes.
0: Is it an electric ute?
1: Yeah,
0: electric,
1: yeah,
0: okay,
1: yeah, yeah,
0: yeah.
1: Yeah. So stupid.
0: So I found a top that looks all right with a pair of pants and I said to my husband, hey, finally, I look not bad in that. Like I look a bit skinny. You can't see my big gut. He goes, yeah, I noticed you look really skinny and your boobs looked really big. They looked great. And I was like, oh, thanks. Like, that's a compliment to me.
1: Yeah.
0: For your husband to say you look skinny and your boobs look big.
1: Yeah, that's pretty good.
0: Because the other part is having three kids, I've got no boobs left because I've breastfed and...
1: They suck the life out of you, mate.
0: They bloody suck the life out of you. It becomes wind socks, as one friend described them. Isn't that sexy? Wind socks.
1: At least you know what way the wind is going.
0: Yeah.
1: If you're like flying.
0: Whoa, there's my boobs.
1: Oh, we can fly a kite. Let's go, kiddos. They're going.
0: Yes. So,
1: you got to balance the good with the bad.
0: That's right,
1: that's
0: mate.
1: That's life, baby.
0: It's life. So when I shared that comment to a couple of mates because they were, you know, we're just chatting about our bodies and our lives and as girls do.
1: It's good. I think that's healthy to do.
0: You have to. One friend said, I'd bite my husband's head off if he said that to me. And I was like, what?
1: Oh.
0: And she said it would just gross me out. And I was like... Really? And so she said, I don't know, I just try to avoid appearance-based stuff. He gives me compliments all the time, just not about the way I look. I suppose I don't value that, so it doesn't bother me.
1: Yeah, true.
0: So I looked up some actual information rather than us just like...
1: You got receipts.
0: I got receipts. It's good to have receipts. So there was a survey in 2026, this one was done. 72% of women preferred compliments about their personality...
1: 72?
0: ...over their appearance.
1: There you go.
0: Yeah. Poor old blokes, for them, they do value appearance comments because they're less common. So us girls aren't throwing out the, you look really handsome. Hey, I really like that shirt. Mm. We're throwing out the, thanks so much for doing this with the kids. You're a great dad.
1: Mm.
0: But the blokes would love to hear a bit more about their appearance. You guys want to feel physically desired?
1: Yeah.
0: Recognition of competence and being respected.
1: Yeah.
0: But being told they're attractive plus being appreciated for what they do. So a little bit similar to women, but not the 72%. You guys are more leaning towards, please tell me I'm hot still, but also.
1: So men are the vain ones.
0: Yeah.
1: Wow.
0: Which I totally could understand.
1: Yeah.
0: Because you're a bit more like.
1: Looks based.
0: And you need the. Sex, you need all of that.
1: Yeah.
0: Whereas we're like, oh, I'm tired, don't worry about it.
1: Okay, so men there, go say to your wife, give her a lovely personality-based compliment.
0: Yep.
1: And for women out there, give your...
0: Say he's looking a bit of all right.
1: Yeah, say, oh, geez, I love their calves. Have you done calf races?
0: I don't be able to go that far.
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Was it 2 to 3 to 4? When it's last call and they kick us out the door. It's getting kinda late, but the ladies want some more. 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Tell them drink some.

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1: Good morning, I'm Cameron Smith. The local tennis courts at Murrurundi have had a full facelift. Plans are now on public exhibition for a major new education precinct at Huntley.
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1: Work has started on Scone Road to repair damage caused by this year's floods. The future of the Mount Arthur coal mine near Muswellbrook has taken a dramatic turn.
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0: And they're working. It's Will and Woody keeping you up.
1: I have the same meal for lunch every single day, and I've been doing that for 6 years.
2: Yeah.
1: And I love it.
2: Yeah.
1: I wouldn't want to change a thing. I wake up quite early. I put as many vegetables as I can on the barbecue, and then I just add that to quinoa, and that's lunch, and then leftovers is dinner. And for me, when I started doing that 6 years ago, it made life just a lot simpler for me, and
2: yeah,
1: I love
2: yeah.
1: it.
2: No, and we're happy for you, mate.
1: I love it.
2: We're happy for you. Just, we are.
1: And I want to yeah. know, though, like, how weird is this?
2: It's pretty strange.
1: Because I thought there were more people like me out
2: it's
1: there.
2: It's not just the same meal factor. It's also the fact that, as I mentioned just before the song there, that you fire up the barbecue at 8 o'clock in the morning. Yeah, I don't think there's anyone outside of like an Oz kick.
1: Yeah.
2: That might fire up
1: Bunnings.
2: The barbecue in the morning.
1: Bunnings
2: or like a commercial kitchen that's like slow cooking something for an afternoon service.
1: Sure.
2: No one in a residential house is cooking for themselves on the barbecue at 8 o'clock in the morning.
1: Yeah, look.
2: I think you could be the only person in the Southern Hemisphere that does that. I think it's really strange, and I just need to get that off my chest because I've been thinking about it for a while.
1: No, it's totally fine. I'm glad you feel lighter now. but I agree. I don't think anyone does that. But on 13 1065, do you have the same thing for lunch every single day? Or do you eat the same thing every single day? Because I don't think...
2: But we're not talking about like 3 days a week, 4 days a week, because that's not what you do. You have the same thing every day.
1: And I've done it for 6 years. I'd love to know if someone out there has done it for longer than that.
2: So strange.
1: Because when you find your meal that you love, why change it?
2: Also, like, it's also the quality of the meal. Like, if you came in here and you're like, mate, I just want to have a chicken parma every night for dinner, I'd be like, absolutely. Could be the best thing it's ever made. Mm-hmm. You have barbecued vegetables and quinoa.
1: Oh, God, they're so good though, Will. I put olive oil all over them. I season them, obviously, with a bit of salt, a little bit of pepper. Mate, it's unbelievable. It works for me, and I do it every day. So, again, maybe I'm the weirdest person in Australia, but do you eat the same thing every single day?
2: No.
1: 13 1065 is the number.
2: No.
1: And I think, for me, I realised this was weird, though, when I saw that Benny Blanco, who is he engaged to...
3: Married to Selena Gomez.
1: Married to Selena Gomez. So
2: good for them. Yeah. Has she only got one kidney?
3: Yes, that is correct.
1: That is a random fact.
3: Her best friend.
1: How do you know that?
2: Saw it on Reddit the other day. Will's Reddit coming up in about 15 minutes time.
1: That's extraordinary. If you do that deliberately, that is extraordinary. Anyway, Benny Blanco, the husband of Selena.
2: Old one kidney Gomez.
1: We don't call it that.
2: No.
1: He, for a week, ate pizza every day to lose weight.
2: Did he really?
4: Day three, I'm tired of pizza. I hate my life.
2: Sounds like a riot.
1: Benny
2: Blanco.
1: Benny Blanco. Yeah. Oh, mate, go and follow him on the socials. He's awesome.
2: So he ate pizza every day.
1: Every single day. He lost weight. Here's That's him crazy. Talking about losing weight.
5: I just lost 4.7 pounds in 5 days eating only pizza. Nothing matters. You can do whatever you want. Failure. Everything.
1: There he goes. Just doing his thing. Anyway. I don't want to focus on losing weight or anything. I just want to focus on, do you eat the same thing every single day on 13 1065, and how long have you been doing it for? Because I will never change.
2: No, we don't doubt that.
1: And I don't care to.
2: Okay.
1: You're
2: sounding increasingly like a 65-year-old man.
1: I love embracing that about myself.
2: Good.
1: I've just jumped 30 years.
2: Yeah, you have.
1: I'm okay with
2: it.
1: I'm okay with it.
2: All right, we'll tell you calls up next. Will and Woody. Around at the pub. Yeah. A meal with the family. A morning coffee just the way you like it. Every time you eat, drink and relax at a local spot, you're helping real people stay open, stay staffed and stay strong. It's more than a good time. It's a good choice. The buck stops here. Spend your money where it counts. 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

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Yeah,

0: God. Over 20 years, it would have to be probably 30 years. Yeah,
1: 30 years of
2: Margaret,
1: barbecue.
2: Do you ever do what I do, though? Because I fully appreciate your barbecue and your breakfast every morning, but do you, because for me, efficiency-wise, I just go, I'm just going to barbecue my day's food now. Do you do
0: that? That's probably a better idea, because I take tuna salad for lunch every day, though. And, yeah, I've just been doing that forever, really.
2: There you go. I've lost track of what we're talking about now. She's talking about what she takes for lunch. I feel happy. Other people
1: I'm
2: out
1: really
2: there
1: glad,
2: eat the same meal.
1: I'm really glad we did this.
2: Has this been entertaining? You be the judge.
3: Michelle Laurie here. 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
1: Can't sleep? It's Will and Woody keeping you up.
2: Last year, we took our little girls on the trip of a lifetime. Woody, last year we took our daughters on their very first camping trip.
3: So, is everyone ready to go?
4: Yeah.
5: Remy, are you ready to go?
4: Yeah, I'm ready to go.
3: Okay.
5: Good job.
4: Let's do it.
5: Remy, have we remembered to pack everything?
4: Yeah.
5: We've got a lot of stuff and not a lot of room in the car.
6: Yeah. Part of the living jigsaw.
3: What are we most looking forward to doing when we go camping?
4: Play hide and seek.
3: Play hide and seek?
4: I want to play wombat.
3: Wombat.
5: Wombat?
3: Is wombat a game?
4: Yeah.
3: I've never heard of wombat either.
5: Fresh one. I'm pumped to play wombat though.
2: I think we both really excelled, especially when it came to setting up the tents.
3: Can you go to the tent pegs for me?
5: Hey, Ren, you want to go look for some unicorns or something?
4: Yeah.
5: All right, let's go.
4: Yeah.
5: Can you make sure you get my tent after yours?
3: I thought we were hanging out.
2: Or when our daughters caught their first fish. No tricks.
3: So I'm just going to go and put a fish on the end of the rod.
5: Look, look, he caught a fish. Yeah, Dad, catch another one.
3: Yeah.
2: But this year, we're stepping it up a notch, all thanks to Chemist Warehouse.
7: Mummy?
8: I'm not Mummy, I'm Daddy.
4: I'm Daddy, I love you.
2: Help us decide where the next adventure should go right now. Yes, that's it. The phone lines are open, 13 1065. Yeah, well, where would you like us to go on the next adventure this weekend with our girls? I mean, maybe a good reflection for you guys is, where did you go as a kid with your dad? What was an amazing trip that you had with Dad? So far, I think everything's on the table except probably camping. I think we clocked,
9: done that.
2: We clocked camping last time. As you just heard, we did it all. But this time round, it could be anywhere.
9: I was going to throw it down again. Big bike ride.
2: And I think bike ride's also off the table. We're taking bike ride off.
9: It's a beautiful journey.
2: We're not going to be able to get any audio on a bike.
9: To ride, but who cares? This is about memory.
2: And I might be pulling the curtain down a little bit here, but Woods has already done like a full PowerPoint presentation as to why we should go on a bike ride. We're not going on a bike ride.
9: Well, I think if people call up on 13 1065 and all get on board the bike ride idea, then we'll have to think about it.
2: Deep sea fishing.
9: I'm up for that. That's a bit of fun.
2: That would be dangerous. That would be fun.
9: Giving a 4-year-old a rod in the middle of the ocean. That sounds dangerous. But I think it should be okay.
2: I reckon it'd be. Well, they'd have life jackets and stuff like that.
9: Yeah.
2: I reckon that'd be great.
9: Does it have to be deep sea fishing? Like maybe shallow fishing?
2: Nah.
9: You want to be deep sea. I'm just worried if we
2: want to be out there.
9: Yeah, no, I get that. I'm hearing that. But if you pull in a marlin, I'm a bit worried about my daughter.
2: Life memories.
9: Yeah, true.
2: I thought about the snow, but I think the snow's all melted. So I'm struggling a little bit there.
9: Yeah.
2: Water skiing could be fun though.
9: My daughter's 4. I don't know how talented your daughter is.
2: Your daughter needs to lift, mate. All right, let's do it. We're going to take some calls. 13 1065. You can text us 0429 13 1065. Where do you think we should go for this dadventure this year? It is all thanks to Chemist Warehouse. 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
9: Antarctica.
2: Love it.
9: Yeah.
2: Let's get serious with this.
9: Let's go international. Why not?
2: Few reasons, but I'll tell you calls on next.
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0: Absolutely. It's Will and Woody keeping you up.
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1: And last year we went camping. I'm going to be honest. I'm going to pull the curtain down a little bit for everyone. We had to run that off the network's budget. And look, wasn't a lot.
3: Yeah.
1: We pitched a tent next to a creek.
3: We did.
1: Look, there's a lot of imagination. And sometimes they're the best holidays with your kids. But this time, Buddy Chemist Warehouse are on board.
3: Yeah.
1: So we have some cash
3: to actually make
1: a great trip out of this for our little girls.
3: Let's throw some enjoyment in there. Because I think last year, it lacked that.
1: It was cold.
3: It was cold. Wet. It was uncomfortable. Like, definitely the girls had great memories from it. Like, Elsa and Anna arrived and sung them a song. That was a beautiful memory around the campfire.
1: Yeah.
3: My daughter somehow got a bag of marshmallows. And I think I had 15. Which was pretty wild just before bedtime.
1: Oh, anyway, I do remember that. She was talking gibberish.
3: Oh, crazy.
1: Yeah.
3: Anyway, we'd love
1: to
3: throw some enjoyment in this time. I think the key, though, is lifelong memory.
1: Yep.
3: But second to that.
1: Enjoyment for
3: enjoyment.
1: The dads.
3: Just
1: let us have some time as well.
3: Bang on.
1: It is Father's Day.
3: Exactly. Let's go to Daniel here on 13 1065. Daniel, where do you reckon we should take the girls for Dad Venture 2.0?
4: Well, I reckon you should come to Dubbo and go out to the zoo and stay with the lions.
1: Oh, that's
3: stay
1: that's
3: with the
1: good.
3: Lion. What do you mean by stay with the lions, Daniel?
4: They've got like you may as well say glamping stuff for to stay at the zoo.
1: Cool.
4: A little dad hack, right? When you finish there, all the pubs here have playgrounds.
3: That's what I'm talking about.
4: So the kids can go to the park.
3: That's what I'm talking about, Daniel. The pubs have playgrounds. You should have led with that.
1: Yeah,
3: should have led with that, Daniel.
1: Camping with the lions.
3: Great suggestion. Let's go.
1: Great suggestion, by the way.
3: Great suggestion.
1: How do we get to Dubbo? That's in the lead for mine.
3: How do we? Well, let's worry
1: go
3: about
1: to Deborah.
3: Later, yeah, Deborah. What do you think we should do with the girls?
5: I think you should definitely go to Tangalooma Resort at Moulton Island.
1: Wow, that's all sounding very good. Tangalooma Resort on Moulton Island.
3: Where's,
5: it's brilliant. There's so much to do.
1: Okay.
3: Where's Moulton Island, Deborah? Sorry.
5: So we're in Brisbane, so it'll be just off of Brisbane now.
1: Oh. We're also getting a lot.
5: You have to get a ferry.
1: We're getting a lot of people who are suggesting Stratty as well. So we're getting lots of recommendations.
5: A lot more on Moulton Island for children than there is on Stratty. Nice.
1: Good for you, Deb.
3: Cop that, Stratty. Cop that.
1: I am having a look at Deb's resort, the Tangalooma Resort. Looks absolutely delightful. My God.
3: Okay.
1: Beautiful. Like, it's actually your vibe, Woods. My God. Have a look at that boardwalk.
3: I love the idea of Island Getaway.
1: Oh, wow.
3: I do like the idea of Island Getaway.
1: That looks great.
3: Yeah,
1: that looks great. Good on you, Deb. Woods, some of the text coming in.
3: Yeah.
1: God, so many. Tanaya, I think I pronounced that correctly. Stay in a cabin somewhere in a forest and go bushwalking. Me and my dad used to go do that in the Otways out the back of Lawn in Victoria. That's a great spot. Boys, bring your girls to beautiful Brisbane and to Bluey House after riding the Bluey City Cat.
3: Yes.
1: To South Bank for a Ferris wheel ride. Wow.
3: That's an easy win for us.
1: That sounds
3: pretty
1: good.
3: By attaching Bluey to a trip or someone that our daughters already love, I think that's an easy win. Let's go to Troy here. Troy, you got a dad venture suggestion for us, where we can take the girls this year.
6: Yeah, boys, how are you?
1: Good, thanks, Troy.
6: Hey, I'm thinking maybe Movie World or Dream World, somewhere down that way, mate. You know, been there plenty of times as a kid, heaps of rides, plenty of things for the kids to do down there.
1: Well, as in a theme park.
6: And then if you're looking for somewhere to stay, maybe Paradise Resort. Got some quirky rooms, ice skating for the kids.
3: Ice skating.
6: Just in Surfers Paradise.
3: Ice skating. Unbelievable, Troy. I have strong memories of my parents taking me to the world.
1: It's core memory.
3: Right?
1: Going to one of the worlds.
3: Right?
1: We're talking Movie World.
3: You'd do them all, wouldn't you? You'd have to do them all.
1: Oh.
3: Why? Surely do them all.
1: I reckon we'd do one.
3: One? Why stop at one?
1: Didn't we just go over this? It's Father's Day.
3: Yeah.
1: And I'm heading for a pub with a playground at some stage.
3: Yeah, no, I get that.
1: At some stage.
3: Well, you can just chuck your kids in the world, can't you?
1: No, I don't think it works like that, mate.
3: No, you can't do that.
1: Definitely supervision.
3: But there are staff there. What are the staff doing?
1: It's not their job to look after kids.
3: But, like, there's the ride.
1: It's your daughter.
3: I'll be back in 45.
1: Mm.
3: Oh, no?
1: Hey, it's all thanks to Chemist Warehouse this Father's Day. 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Shop the huge range of big brand fragrances at the lowest prices. A big shout out to all the beautiful people at Chemist Warehouse who have putting this on for us this year and letting us elevate Dadventure 2.0.
3: Bloody oath.
1: I know it's going to be more work for me than where Deborah was suggesting, which was
3: the island.
1: Oh, the Tulungamuru, or the Tangalooma Island Resort.
3: I think
1: that looks great.
3: I think
1: we might
3: be going too selfish there. Like, let's be honest, you and me love the idea of going to an island and having beers brought to us as the girls playing the
1: pool,
3: right? I
1: didn't mention beer at any stage.
3: I said Coca-Cola. Anyway, so I think that's enjoyable for us, but I think we probably need to focus on the girls a little bit.
1: Yes, here. And I think
3: the girls will like the worlds, the characters are there.
1: Disneyland, is that an idea? Do we go to LA?
3: Where's the budget at?
1: Not sure. We'll check with the Chemist Warehouse guys.
3: Okay.
1: Either way,
3: okay.
1: All in the pipeline. I think it sounds pretty good.
3: All right, really good
1: theme
3: spot.
1: Theme park for Dadventure 2.0. Thanks for your suggestion, Troy. Beautiful stuff. And to everyone else that's called in and text, I love how invested everyone is in this already, because you know how much pain it's going to be for us. And I know you guys love watching that.
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7: A magistrate says extremist misinformation is fueling dangerous behaviour after sentencing a Muswellbrook man over online threats.
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0: 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A community clean-up is being held in Scone next Sunday for Clean Up Australia Day. 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
7: 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A couple of drinks might feel fine in the moment, but alcohol changes how you drive. Slower reactions, blurred judgment, and risks you wouldn't normally take. That's when mistakes happen. Drink driving costs lives, not just yours, but others on the road too. If you've been drinking, don't take the chance. Plan another way home. Call a mate, book a ride, or stay the night. The decision is simple when you think about what's at stake.
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0: A raccoon, yeah. Name something you might take on a camping trip. Something to tie the tent down or maybe something to wear when it's raining.
1: A rope,
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0: Oh, just in the nick of time, Sky. 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Sky smashed it.
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4: Hi there, I'm Cameron Smith. The fitness hearing of accused murderer Joanne Graham has been heard yesterday. The 55-year-old is arguing schizophrenia is to blame for her actions in October 2023 when she fatally stabbed Deirdre Fulp at her Musselbrook unit. Yesterday, the Newcastle Supreme Court heard evidence from Deirdre's daughter and sister. Justice Lonergan is expected to deliver her verdict tomorrow morning. Police have released CCTV images as part of an ongoing investigation into a violent robbery in Musselbrook. An employee was assaulted during the break-in at a bottle shop on Maitland Road in Maine. A teenage boy has already been charged over the incident and is due back before a children's court in September. Detectives are now seeking help to identify a woman and a black Holden Cruze seen nearby. The federal opposition says Hunter Valley small businesses are being hit hard by cost pressures under the current federal government. Shadow Treasurer Tim Wilson made the comments after meeting with business owners in Newcastle and Maitland recently. He says small businesses are the backbone of the Hunter economy and that confidence to invest and hire is being undermined by current economic conditions. The community is being urged to have its say on a major growth plan for the Hunter region. The draft structure plan for the Anamba to Brankston growth area is now on public exhibition. It covers 15,000 hectares across Cessnock, Maitland and Singleton. Submissions close on Tuesday, the 6th of October. Turning to sports, the Newcastle Knights duo Dom Young and Tyson Frizzell won't play again until the finals after both copped one-game bans for dangerous contact offences after the loss to Manly. Young's hip drop tackle was classified as a grade 2 offence and carried a one-game ban with an early guilty plea. Frizzell also faced a grade 2 dangerous contact charge for a hip drop tackle on Tom Trbojevic and has been suspended for one match. Given the Knights have a bye in round 27, Young and Frizzell won't play again until week 1 of the finals. That's your local news and sport. I'm Cameron Smith.
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5: Morning, I'm Brooke Seychelle. New research suggests immigration is the biggest factor for One Nation voters. Labor-aligned think tank TJ Ryan says this is good intel for the major parties, believing they would win back a lot of voters with a convincing plan to cut migration. Meantime, the Shadow Industry Minister has joined the attacks on One Nation and the confusion surrounding its migration policy. Andrew Hastie is told 7:30 there seems to be a lot of chopping and changing.
6: I think it highlights a big schism inside One Nation. On one hand, you've got Labor, who's lost control of our borders and our immigration program. And then on the other hand, you've got One Nation, who can't arrive on a figure they all agree upon.
5: A parliamentary inquiry is the latest to call on Canberra to slash the tobacco excise, arguing that high cigarette prices are fueling the booming black market linked to organised crime. And an Australian woman has been hit with more than $30,000 in medical bills after a serious scooter crash in Bali. The Gold Coast local had the accident while visiting the island for a wedding.
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5: The career of Bronco skipper Adam Reynolds has come to an end. Reno had been hoping to return from a calf injury for a final swan song at Suncorp Stadium on Thursday, but wasn't fit for selection. He's told NRL 360 he thought he'd be good to go after training yesterday.
7: But after having conversations with Madge and the medical team, they thought it was the best interest to obviously rest up. They're a bit concerned about the amount of training that I've done. I've been limited in the last couple of weeks, so got to respect that decision.
5: That's the latest in news and sport.
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9: It's 9 degrees right now, getting up to a top of 21 today with rain around the valley for your Tuesday. We've got more showers tomorrow with tops of 23, 21 for Thursday with a mostly sunny day. And then Friday, a sunny day after a bit of fog with tops of 24. 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
9: Good morning, good morning. Welcome to Tuesday. That's right, it is Tuesday, I'm pretty sure. Yep. I got a bit confused for a second there. The 25th of August. So if you've got someone who's celebrating something today, put them in our celebration book. Don't forget about them. We're also going to be talking about a dad who's left behind a kid while climbing Mount Fuji. And we've got our steal my standby today. So if you have our... Oh my goodness. I can't even talk. I know it's early, but you know what? Something's going on here. Steal my standby. If you've registered on the website, keep an ear out for your name, because if you don't call us back within half an hour, anyone can steal your standby pass for the chance to win a trip to Vegas. Up to 20 grand's worth of prizes to go to the iHeart Radio Festival. So that's a reason to be listening to me all morning this morning. We'll get you in a smash mouth right now. You're on the Power Brekkie Show with Katie. I'm going to learn to speak between now and the end of this song, I promise. Let's go. Good morning.

0: baby.
1: It's Smash Mouth. Can't get enough of you, baby. And I've learned to talk in that break, I promise. We're looking at your Fight for Your Flashback right now. And today is Two for Tuesday, so we've got two songs from one band. And

be one of my favorite bands, but no, I'm not being biased at all. Because my favorite song I put in there, and it's losing. I'm so sad. So it's Miss You Love up against the anthem of the year 2000. And my song, my favorite song, Miss You Love, it's losing by 11 points. Boo. It's only got 32 points, and anthem of the year 2000 has got 43. So if you'd like my favorite song to win, feel free to go vote on my behalf. 98.1 Power FM, that's our Facebook handle. Go over there, find the post, and use your emojis to react. So all you got to do is use a love heart or a laugh cry react. So you hover your mouse over the thumbs up button and you change the emoji, or you put your thumb on it and hold it down, depending what device you're on. If you're at work, I don't know, why would you be at work on a computer at this time in the morning? I am. I don't know why you would be. Anyway, do it on your phone. So you go vote. Every time you vote, it gets you in the draw to win a $200 We Live Here or Spend in Singleton voucher, thanks to the Musbrook RSL Club. It's pretty easy to vote. It's pretty easy to win. We do it every single month, a new winner, just by, holding your thumb down on the emojis. All right, we'll play that winning song right after 7:30 this morning. But right now, let's get into No Broke Boys. It's Disco Lions. You're on the Power Breakers Show with Katie. Good morning. Disco X on the

0: Disco Lions with No Break Boys. It is 6:12 on the breaky clock right now. And if you know someone celebrating something today, put them in our celebration book. That's right, the 25th of August, if they are celebrating a birthday or something date-related. Otherwise, you can celebrate anything. Maybe they had a win on the weekend. Maybe they just made it through Monday and you just want to give them a shout-out for trooping, being a trooper. 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Just by doing that, you actually get yourself in the draw to win a dozen delicious cupcakes thanks to Cakes by Tomorrow. So there you go. You do a nice thing, you get a nice thing done for you possibly. It's a monthly draw. All right, we're going to get you into the traffic right after this. Stick around.
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5: 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It is thanks to Labour Smart of 10. Your mighty helpful local hardware. They're open 7 days, Market Lane, Musselbrook. Let's get you back into the music right now. It's Amy Shark. Everybody rise. You're on the Power Breaky Show, hanging out with Katie. It's 6:16. Good morning.
6: One day I'm just gonna walk up to you, say it how it is, I'm in love with you. Been thinking

It's Amy Shark and Everybody Rise, you're on Power. Good morning. And if you haven't looked outside right now, if you haven't looked outside yet, it is a beautiful pink sky, right? And it got me thinking about the old, I don't know, is it a saying or a proverb? Pink sky at night, shepherd's delight. Pink sky in the morning, shepherd's warning. And I was like, uh-oh, it's pink. Like, it's my favorite color right now. The sky looks beautiful. But it means, I had to Google this because I was like, what does that actually mean? Pink sky in the morning means that bad weather, rain, or a storm is approaching later in the day. So a morning pink sky means that the rising sun in the east is shining through a humid atmosphere filled with water vapor and moisture coming from the west. It indicates that the pleasant high pressure system has already moved past us, leaving room for an incoming low pressure storm system. And taking a look at the weather, that is actually not far off it, because we've got rain today and a possible thunderstorm happening overnight tonight as well. So we're looking at, you know, 2 p.m. rains are pretty heavy. So yeah, it's a pink sky in the morning, a shepherd's warning or farmer's warning, depending on where you heard the saying. For me, it was farmers, but when I Googled it, it was shepherds. So, you know, whatever. pink sky at night, shepherd's delight. That just means it's going to be a beautiful day the next day. Because the Upper Hunter and surrounding areas, we experience weather moving from west to east. This is very interesting when I Google this. So a pink sky, pink or red sunset means that the setting sun is shining through dry, stable, high pressure air and dust particles from the west, meaning that the bad weather has already passed or cleared out. There you go. Pink sky at night, pink sky in the morning. Everyone be warning. Let's get you in Harry Styles right now. It's American Girls. I don't know why I said it like that. But yeah, if you do have the chance to have a look outside right now, it's stunning. I've got big windows in my studio, which is why I love it when the sun comes up, because otherwise I'm just in here dark looking at my own reflection. But now the sun is, yeah, it's making its way up and the sky is beautiful. All right, American Girls, it's 6:21. You're on the Power Becky Show. Good morning.

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And the Mums Group, they're diving headfirst into motherhood with the Mums Group podcast. 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We're going to play Ex-Girlfriend from the year 2000. It's 6:24 on the Brekkie Clock. Good morning.

0: have thought of that before we kissed.
1: No doubt. Ex-girlfriend on Power. Good morning. We're going to head into the news, sport and weather right now. But we'll have a chat after this about a man who left his son on a hike on a mountain, Mount Fuji, mind you, so he could reach the summit. He got in a bit of trouble, but we'll have a chat about that after this. So stick around. We'll be back in the next five.
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4: Morning, I'm Cameron Smith. A court has heard the bus company behind the fatal Hunter Valley bus crash exposed the public to risk for the entire time the driver was employed. Link Bus Lines and Director Christopher Fogg and Anthony Royal are awaiting sentencing after pleading guilty to heavy vehicle law breaches. Brett Button was driving the coach when it crashed at a roundabout in June 2023, killing 10 people. Sentencing proceedings continue at Gosford Local Court today. Police are appealing for help to locate a man wanted on an outstanding warrant in the state's north. 32-year-old Bryce Jordan Fernley is wanted over drug and firearms-related offences. He's believed to frequent the Hunter Valley, Newcastle, Lake Macquarie and Port Stephens areas. Anyone who sees him is urged not to approach and to call 000 immediately. More than $130 million is being poured into New South Wales emergency departments, with additional short-stay treatment spaces planned at hospitals, including John Hunter and Maitland. Premier Chris Minns says the expansion will improve patient flow and reduce pressure on overcrowded EDs.
5: We know the wait times for many patients in our public hospitals is too long. We want to get it shorter, but we also want to make sure that people get world-class, safe hospital care in a public hospital for free at the drop of a hat.
4: Turning to sport, Newcastle Knights duo Dom Young and Tyson Frizzell will miss the remainder of the regular season after both copping one-game bans for dangerous contact offences in their loss to Manly. Young's hip drop tackle was classified as Grade 2. It carries a one-game ban with an early guilty plea. Frizzell also faces a one-match suspension for a hip drop tackle on Tom Trbojevic. Both won't play until the finals, given the Knights have a bye in Round 27. That's your local news and sport. I'm Cameron Smith.
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6: Good morning, I'm Brooke Seychelle. Australia's housing downturn could have further to run, with the chief HSB economist warning prices may not recover until 2028 or when interest cuts are on the horizon. House values in Melbourne and Sydney have already fallen by more than 3% this year. Meanwhile, the rush of data centres being built in Australia are expected to draw as much power from the grid by 2036 as all homes in New South Wales and Victoria do today, according to the energy market operator. It'll be the topic for the PM at a business council dinner tonight. Overseas, more than 90,000 residents have been evacuated in Nevada as a huge blaze burns near the city of Reno. At least 6 people have been injured as the out-of-control fire burns near the state line with California. And AI won't be charting on the Arias anytime soon. Australia's main music charts have banned AI-generated music from this week, but it excludes recordings that use AI in a supporting role.
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6: Bombers legend Matthew Lloyd is backing new coach Mark McVay to turn things around at Essendon, but he's told Nine his former teammate is under no illusions on how hard that may be.
7: He understands that it's not going to be easy with where the club's currently at. Now he has to get to work. He's already been in list management today discussing what needs to be done there, so it's a big job ahead.
6: And Richmond's under fire for its Mad Monday celebrations featuring shirtless players being slapped and whipped. That's the latest in news and sport.
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8: Taking a look at the weather right now, it is currently 9.5 degrees. It's getting up to 21 around the valley today with rain for your Tuesday, more showers tomorrow for Wednesday. 23 is your top there. Thursday, we're looking at a top of 21 with a mostly sunny day. And Friday, a foggy start to your day before becoming sunny. Tops of 24. Friday looks pretty good to me. That's your Power FM 4-day forecast. 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
0: The Hardy Norman Musclebrook there. Good morning. It's the Power Brekkie Show with Katie. Big energy, big smiles, and a whole lot of fun to start your day right.
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8: Good morning, 6:35 on the Brekkie clock right now. That sun has come up. It's honestly so delightful to see it happening earlier and earlier every day. As someone who wakes up before the sun comes up, it is nice to have the sunshine company because it's pretty lonely. Before, you know, during the dark times, I don't know, something about it. I don't like it. I don't like it when the sun's down and I've got to be active. I think that's probably just human nature. Hey, we're going to get into the show now and chat about, right after this, we're going to chat about a dad who left his 7-year-old son behind, like halfway up Mount Fuji, so that he could go reach the summit because his kid was tired. He's in trouble. He's in so much trouble. Let's get you into Miley Cyrus and Flowers. You're on the Power Brekkie Show. Good morning.

Miley Cyrus and Flowers. Now, it's no Burning Mountain Trail, but Mount Fuji. A Japanese father was berated by police when he ditched his seven-year-old son on Mount Fuji so he could keep climbing towards the summit with his older son. So he had two kids. One was 12, one was about seven. And he left the younger boy near the trail's sixth checkpoint at about 8,000 feet up on the Mount Fuji. Now, the boy complained that he was tired during the climb, as any seven-year-old would. God, I can't believe he made it to the sixth checkpoint. Now, his dad told him, wait here. Wait here. Imagine saying that to a seven-year-old kid. Wait here. He continued towards the summit, which is the mountain's 10th checkpoint. Now, for context, between the sixth checkpoint where he left the kid and the 10th checkpoint, it's about a five-hour hike. And then it takes another 2.5 hours just to get back to the same point, right? So it must be pretty tough going up because it's half the time going down. I don't really know how that works. But what happened was, so the police are saying that he left the boy alone potentially for hours at around 4:30 a.m. For one, what are they even doing up at 4:30 a.m.? And they've already been up a lot earlier than that because they've gotten halfway up the mountain, right? 4:30 a.m. is wild. And around 7:40 a.m., that's when the kid was found. So 4:40 and 7:40. That's 3 hours. This seven-year-old was alone on the side of a mountain. Mount Fuji, a mountain hut worker, spotted the kid sitting alone on a bench. Wait here. Yep, good job, kid. He brought him inside for shelter and contacted the police. Now, the police ordered the dad. The father had actually climbed up to about the 8th checkpoint, so that's about 3 hours further up the trail when the officers were able to get in touch with him, and they said, turn around and come and get your son. Now, that's wild, right? Leaving your kid on the side of Mount Fuji. But I want to know, what's the longest you've had to wait for somebody? Because I feel for this kid. My dad was always late, and it was embarrassing. If I was with him and we turn up somewhere, we were always late. But what's the longest that you've had to wait for someone? I don't like being late. It's sort of gone into my life now that I'll always be on time. I'll never be early, but I'll never be late. Like, I am dead on, like, the dot. That's where my brain goes now. Text me through or give me a call, 0476-233-981. That is the text line. What's the longest you've had to wait for somebody? Tell me your story. Or you can call me, 654-11981. I'll get you into Miles Smith at Niall Horan right now. It's Drive Safe. You're on the Power Breaky Show. Good morning.

0: Carl Smith, Noel Horan, Drive Safe on Power. Good morning. It's finals time in the Hunter Valley Bengala Group 21 competition for 2026. This Sunday, it's prelim finals day at Pertec Park in Singleton. Under 18 start at 10 a.m, followed by women's tackle at 11:20, then reserve grade from 12:30. The first grade action kicks off at 2:15 with the Aberdeen Tigers taking on the Singleton Greyhounds. This Sunday, the Bengala Group 21 final series continues at Pertec Park, Singleton. Gates open at 9:30. We're going to get you into a traffic update right after this, so stick around.
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0: This is what you wake up for. 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The Power Brekkie Show's got it all. 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
2: It is 6:49 on the Brekkie clock right now and you're hanging out with Katie. We're going to have a chat about the biggest regrets people leave behind because a psychic medium has asked the dead for their answers. So this is coming straight from the grave, this one. We'll get you into those after Unique, Break My Stride. We'll play it for you in full and see you on the other side.

It's unique. Break my stride. You're on Power. Good morning. Hanging out with Katie, and we're going to talk about a psychic who has chatted to people after they have passed and about their biggest regret that they've had at the end of their life. So how would, what would they change to their lives? And the key takeaway here is that the number one regret is that they regretted taking life too seriously. So people wish they'd had more fun and worried less. I like that one. I think I could use some more of that. Regret two is being too judgmental of others. The message was basically work less, play more, stop sweating the small stuff. And interestingly, palliative care nurses and doctors often hear very similar things from patients nearing end of life too. So it's sort of backed up by medical experts as well. So whether you believe in, the psychic mediums and all that kind of stuff, medical professionals who spend time with people at the very end of their lives hear the exact same thing from their patients. So if you were thinking about changing something in your life today, I would say

0: It's Bruno Mars' new one. Ended very abruptly there. I was not ready. I'll get used to it. All right, we're going to head into the news, sport and weather right now. But after that, we're going to play our Wheel of Games. If you're feeling like you want to be brave today, Tuesday's your day, you know, you want to call up the radio station and play for a large pizza, a drink and a garlic bread thanks to our Pizza Bella, you can. Keep this number handy. Don't call me just yet, but keep this ready for when we spin the wheel. 654-11981, that is the studio line. And we'll be playing the Wheel of Games in the next 10. So make sure you're ready to call me. Be brave, ready to win. I love it. We'll be back on the other side.
1: 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I never knew what's coming. The Upper Hunter's favourite way to wake up, the Power Brekkie Show. Thanks to Harvey Norman Musselbrook Fair. Does the thought of crunching numbers after a long work week make you feel a bit like this?
2: Brother,
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3: Hey there, I'm Cameron Smith. An investigation continues into a robbery at a Muswellbrook bottle shop where three people assaulted a staff member before stealing alcohol. A 17-year-old was arrested days later and charged with robbery in company and several other offences. Detectives have now released CCTV of a woman in a dark hoodie who may be able to assist police. Anyone with information is urged to contact Crime Stoppers. We're expecting to find out tomorrow whether accused murderer Joanne Graham has been successful in her defence. The 55-year-old is arguing schizophrenia is to blame for her actions in October 2023 when she fatally stabbed Deirdre Fulp at her Muswellbrook unit. Justice Lonergan heard a witness impact statement from Deirdre's estranged daughter, who cited complex emotions over her mother's death. The hearing will continue tomorrow morning, with a verdict expected from Justice Lonergan. Shadow Treasurer Tim Wilson has criticised the federal government's economic policy after meeting Hunter business leaders. He says small businesses in Newcastle, Maitland and around the valley are struggling with rising costs and interest rates. Mr. Wilson says small businesses play a critical role supporting the region's mining and heavy industry. He's calling for a change of government to address the concerns. A six-week consultation is underway for one of the Hunter's biggest growth areas. Cessnock, Maitland and Singleton councils have released a draft structure plan for Anamba to Brankston. It'll guide future housing, transport and infrastructure, but won't change zoning or approved developments. Residents can view the plan online and make a submission until the 6th of October. Turning to sport, Dom Young and Tyson Frizzell are set to miss the remainder of the regular season, but will be fined for finals after both copped one-game bans for dangerous contact offences in their loss to Manly. Young's hip drop tackle was classified as a grade 2 offence and carried a one-game ban with an early guilty plea. Frizzell also faced a grade 2 dangerous contact charge for a hip drop tackle. Given the Knights have a bye in round 27, Young and Frizzell won't play again until week one of the finals. That's your local news and sport. I'm Cameron Smith.
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4: Hey, I'm Brooke Seychelle. Confusion continues at One Nation over its migration policy, with leader Pauline Hanson deleting a post from March, which declared an annual cap of 130,000 migrants. Both she and Barnaby Joyce now say 130,000 is a net figure, while Farah MP David Farley on Sunday claimed the number would be similar to that of Labor's. The Liberals' Andrew Hastie has told the ABC the policy is a mess.
5: You had David Farley telling us all that One Nation net overseas migration figure is closer to 230,000 and is on par with Labor's. But our position is that brain rot is no substitute for considered modelling and costing when it comes to policy work.
4: More than 500 cases of diphtheria have been recorded across Australia. It's the largest outbreak of the disease since records began 35 years ago. Cases have primarily been from the Northern Territory and WA. And Australia's falling property prices could continue well into next year, with the chief economist at HSBC believing the market's unlikely to rebound until the Reserve Bank begins lowering the cash rate.
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4: The D's say they've dodged a bullet with youngster Matt Jefferson cleared of any major leg injury. The 22-year-old hyperextended his knee in the weekend loss to the Bulldogs. But coach Stephen King has told Fox he's now a chance to play against the Blues in Saturday's wildcard clash.
6: It escaped any ligament damage, which is a real positive. When I saw it initially, I thought the worst. So we've dodged a real bullet there, and we'll just sort of see how he is later in the week.
4: That's the latest in news and sport.
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8: Currently 12 degrees right now, getting up to a top of 21 around the valley with some rain around for you Tuesday. Tomorrow, we've got more showers sticking around with tops of 23. Thursday, a mostly sunny day with 21. And Friday, a bit of a fog to start your Friday off before becoming sunny and tops of 24. Friday sounds like a pretty good day to me. 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

It's 7:06 on the Power Brekkie clock, and if you're in our Steal My Standby competition, you're going to want to keep an ear out for your name because we'll be calling one out today and for the rest of the week. 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The iHeart Radio Festival. Oh, that's me with my country brain. Now, some of the artists that they've got are Benny Boone, BTS, Cardi B, Goo Goo Dolls. They do have some country artists like Kenny Chesney, Lainey Wilson as well. Major Lazer, Muse, Snoop Dogg, Weezer, Zara Larsson. What more could you want? There's something there for everyone. So if you haven't registered your details on our website, go there now and do it, 981powerfm.com.au, because like I said, I'll be calling out a name today. Now, that person I call out has 30 minutes to call me back. Otherwise, they forfeit their standby pass and you can snatch it up. You'll be the next one to call me to steal their standby. All right, sound good? All right, keep listening for it. We're going to get you in our Wheel of Games next. But first, let's play G Flip and Bet on Fire. Good morning.

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1: Alrighty, it is spinning. The wheel is happening. What's the game we're going to play today? You know what? It is Tuesday, so it's only going to be one of two today, and it is... Ooh, cool. This one's Chicken Tune Tuesday. So, what's happening here is all the instruments are replaced with chickens. Can you tell me what this song is?

Do you know what the song is? Chicken Tune Tuesday. Give me a call. 654-11-981. That's the number you got to call me on to play our Wheel of Games today. We'll get you into the music. It's Naked Eyes from 83. There's always something there to remind me, and I'll wait for your call. 654-11-981. 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
10: I've got Emma on the line right now. She's from Musselbrook and she's ringing up to play Chicken Tune Tuesday. Emma, I'm going to play the song for you one last time and then for the win, you're going to tell me what the song is. Are you feeling pretty confident?
11: Absolutely.
10: All right, we'll play it for you one more time. Emma, can you tell me for a large piece of drinking garlic bread, what is this chicken tune?
11: Offspring, Give It To Me, Baby.
10: Woohoo! Now, it is called, technically the name's Pretty Fly for a White Guy.
11: Pretty Fly for a White Guy, yeah.
10: I'll give you that one. Large pizza drinking a garlic bread from our Pizza Bella. It's all yours, Emma. Congratulations.
11: All right, thank you so much.
10: Winner, winner, pizza for dinner. Now, the funny thing about Emma is she did actually call me early and she's like, I want to play Wheel of Games. I'm like, girlie, you got to wait another 30 seconds. And the phones went off and she still got through. So I love that. She was determined to win and she did. All right, Emma is our pizza winner. Thanks to our Pizza Bella. We'll have another Wheel of Games tomorrow. Come back and play with me then. Yes. All right, let's get you back into it right now.

theme song from Toy Story 5. Have you seen the movie yet? I haven't seen it yet, but I hear it's good. All right, Taylor Swift, we're going to get you into your Fight for Your flashback right now. Not actually play the winning song, but show you where the votes are. Today's theme is Two for Tuesday, so two songs from the one band. And

comes from Silverchair, one of my favourite bands, and one of my favourite songs, Miss You Love, one of my top 10 favourite songs, 100% that, and Anna's song. Now, I was hoping that it might win on its own, but no, it's losing by 9 points. To be fair, I'll be happy with either because I love Silverchair, but if you wanted my favourite song to win... I need 9 of you to go change your votes. 98.1 Power FM, that's the handle on Facebook. Now, it's not all about me because every time you vote, you actually get yourself in the draw to win a $200 We Live Here or Spend in Singleton voucher. So really, I'm not being selfish. I'm just giving you added incentive to go to Facebook, open up the app, go to the, you know, our page and find the post that's got the two Silverchair songs on it and just use your Love Heart React emoji. And that's how you vote for Miss You Love. And get yourself in the draw thanks to the RSL Club in Musselbrook. So, you know, go do that. We'll be playing the winning song in full right after 7:30 this morning. We'll get into the Red Hot Chili Peppers right now. It's Other Side. You're on Power. Good morning.

0: 7 on the Brekkie Clock right now. And just remember that we are having some rain today. So if you are leaving the house right now and you're heading out for the whole day, take an umbrella or wear clothes that are rain appropriate. You know what I mean? Like sometimes this is going to sound really weird, but I'm really short and my pants are really long sometimes. So if it's raining, I try and wear the pants that don't hang down past my shoes so that when I'm walking around in the wet, they don't get soaked. So there you go. That's a little hot tip if you ever needed to know that information about me. We're going to get into the new sport and weather, and we'll be back on the other side of that with your winning song for your Fight for Your Flashback. Still time for you to vote on the Facebook page, 98.1 Power FM. Go vote there because every vote gets you in the draw for a $200 We Live Here or Spend in Singleton voucher thanks to the Musselbrook RSL Club. All right, we'll be back on the other side of this.
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1: 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Southside News Agency and TSG Tobacco Station is now open every day to 8 p.m. Reports say they've seen a local man purchasing newspapers and a local woman was seen buying stationery and office supplies at outstanding prices. Plus, there are also reports that Southside News Agency has beautiful greeting cards and a wide range of giftware and lighters. Share the good news from Southside News Agency and TSG Tobacco Station. Look out for them on Maitland Street, Muswellbrook, parking at the rear.
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6: Hi there, I'm Cameron Smith. Police are asking the public for help finding wanted man Bryce Jordan Fernley. The 32-year-old is known to frequent the Hunter Valley, Newcastle, Lake Macquarie and Port Stephens areas. He's wanted on an outstanding warrant relating to drug and firearms offences. Anyone who sees him should not approach and should call 000 immediately. The relationship between murder victim Deirdre Fulp and her daughter has been revealed in court as part of a victim impact statement. Deirdre was fatally stabbed at her Muswellbrook unit by Joanne Graham in October 2023, with the court hearing yesterday that Deirdre's estranged daughter was forced to face complex emotions over her death. She opened up about a difficult childhood before saying that her death has ended any possibility of mending the relationship. Justice Lonergan is expected to make her verdict on Graham's impairment defence tomorrow, with the 55-year-old charged with murder. New South Wales Premier Chris Minns says their new investment in Hunter hospitals will improve patient flow and reduce pressure on overcrowded EDs. More than $130 million is being poured into New South Wales emergency departments, with additional short-stay treatment spaces planned at hospitals, including John Hunter and Maitland. Minns says free healthcare in an instant is the goal.
7: We know the wait times for many patients in our public hospitals is too long. We want to get it shorter, but we also want to make sure that people get world-class, safe hospital care in a public hospital for free at the drop of a hat.
6: Turning to sport, a hip drop tackle by Dom Young has been classified as a grade 2 offence and the Newcastle winger will serve a one-game ban with an early guilty plea. Forward Tyson Rizel also faces a one-match suspension for a hip drop tackle on Tom Trbojevic. Given the Knights have a bye in round 27, it means Dom Young and Tyson Rizel won't play again until week one of the finals. That's your local news and sport. I'm Cameron Smith.
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4: Good morning, I'm Brooke Seychelle. The opposition leader has refused to say what the coalition's immigration target is for next year. Angus Taylor telling Seven their target will largely be based on housing supply and will most likely be lower than Labor's.
8: What I can say is it'll be substantially below the numbers we have seen in recent years. Getting up to 550,000 in a year, it was just too high. The country couldn't cope with it.
4: Meantime, new research suggests data centres will consume 7 times more electricity over the next 10 years. The energy market operator forecasts the centres to draw as much power from the grid by 2036 as all homes in New South Wales and Victoria currently do now. And new funding to tackle bird flu could be on the way. It's understood the federal government is considering a package focusing on threats to key species to improve survival and recovery. It comes following mass mortality events and the first marine mammal death from the H5 strain that was recorded over the weekend.
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4: Adam Reynolds has been denied a fairy tale finish to his NRL career. The Broncos skipper failed to prove his fitness for the club's last 2 matches amid an ongoing calf injury. He's told NRL 360 he's looking forward to what's next.
9: I'm lucky enough to be staying on at the club, working with our halves and hookers and a bit of the kick in there. So there's an opportunity there. I quite enjoy that side of football. Obviously get to work with the academy as well. Some great young kids coming through and hopefully I can pass down some knowledge.
4: That's the latest in news and sport.
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10: It's currently, well, it's almost 15 degrees right now, getting up to a top of 21 today with rain around the valley for your Tuesday. Boo. It's going to continue on for Wednesday as well. 23 is your top tomorrow. And Thursday, we're looking at a mostly sunny day, tops of 21. Friday is looking pretty good too, though. A foggy start to the day. Don't worry about that because it's going to become sunny with a top of 24 degrees. That sounds much more like spring than winter to me, and I like it. 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
0: Good morning. Katie's here with your Power Brekkie Show. 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
10: Yes, good morning. 7:35 on the Power Brekkie clock. You're hanging out with Katie, and what we're trying to do right now is get you competitive over on our Facebook page, 98.1 Power FM. There's 2 songs up against each other. They well, today's theme is 2 for Tuesday, so it's 2 songs from the one band.
12: And I miss you, make it up in the year.
10: So Silverchair, Miss You Love, up against Anthem of the Year 2000. And I like both songs because I'm a fan of the band, but to be fair, Miss You Love is one of my favourite all-time songs. So what I'm trying to do is in the next 3 minutes is get you to go to the Facebook page and get a bit of healthy competition here, because right now Anthem for the Year 2000 is winning by 6 points only. You can change that and we can play Miss You Love in full. It's up to you. Go to the Facebook page, but if it was up to me, we'd play Miss You Love. Just saying. We've got 3 minutes left to get this sorted. We'll play whatever song wins. We'll be fair and square after this next track. Let me play you a new one here. It's Sonny Federa. Let Me Be In Your Arms. It's 7:36 on the Brekkie clock now, and we are live on TikTok if you want to come and hang out with us. It's 98.1 Power FM. Good morning.

Sonny Federa, let me be in your arms. You're on Power. Good morning. It is time for your five for your flashback. I'm just giving it one last refresh so I can make sure I've got the most up-to-date votes. So, you know, I can be disappointed or not. Today's theme is Two for Tuesday. And,

share Miss You Love, Anthem for the Year 2000. And look, you have voted. Let me refresh it one more time because I'm really hoping Miss You Love wins, but it is losing currently, dang, by 6 points. So your winning song, as voted by you, it is Silverchair. I mean, that's a plus, one of my favourite bands. Anthem for the Year 2000. You're on the Power Brekkie Show. Let's get it in, get you into it right now. 7:40 on the Brekkie clock. And don't forget, we are live on TikTok right now if you want to hang out behind the scenes. Your fight for your flashback is all thanks to the Mossbrook RSL Club. Check out the bistro today. Serving great club food. Open 7 days a week. All right, ready to rock out for Tuesday morning? Let's do it.

winning song, Silverchair Anthem for the year 2000. Now, I really want a Missy Love to win. It's been one of my favourite songs for a really long time. And I just uncovered this 10-year-old video on YouTube of me covering the song. Here's 10 years ago.

0: archives if you want to go unearth that one. But it is to prove to you that, you know, it was one of my, well, it still is one of my favourite songs. And it lost by 6 points. I'm so upset. We were so close to playing that on radio. But you know what? I love Silverchair. So playing Anthem for the year 2000 still makes me happy as well. Every time you vote in the Fight for Your Flashback, you actually get yourself in the draw to win a $200 We Live Here or Spend in Singleton voucher thanks to the Mossbrook RSL Club. So it's not just voting for your favourite song. It is actually voting to get yourself a win. We draw it monthly. We'll be doing the next one on Monday because, as you know, Monday is the end of August. That's what's going to happen then. All right, we'll get you into the traffic after this. Stick around. From sleep to sparkle.
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0: Celebration book now. See who's celebrating what around the Upper Hunter. Today is the 25th of August. Can you believe that? Now, we are celebrating Kelly Parker of Muswellbrook. Happy birthday to my dear friend. Wishing you a great day and can't wait for our coffee catch up. Lots of love from Linda. Happy birthday, Kelly, from us here at Power FM as well. Have the most wonderful day. And don't forget, if you are celebrating someone the rest of this month or maybe next month, anywhere up to the end of the year, really, put them in our celebration book, 981powerfm.com.au. That's where you go to our website. And you put in their details and leave them a cute little note. We'll read it out on air, or I'll read it out on air. And you'll go in the draw to win a dozen delicious cupcakes thanks to Cakes by Tamara. She's a cake lover who started baking and couldn't stop. So now she is open for business. You can check her out on Facebook, Cakes by Tamara. Let's get you into the music right now. Montel Jordan, this.

It's Montel Jordan, 7:54 on the brekkie clock. And if you have registered for our Steal by Standby competition, you want to be listening because very, very soon we're going to be calling someone's name out. They're only going to have 30 minutes to call us back. You know what I mean? If they don't call us back in 30 minutes, then you get the chance to steal that standby spot. So keep that in mind because it's not far away. We'll play you Sabrina Carpenter and Espresso right now. It's 7:54 on the brekkie clock. Good morning.

0: So good morning, 7:57 on the Power Brekkie clock. The sun is up. It is daytime. We are well into Tuesday. And if you're just getting up, take an umbrella with you today because there is rain on the way. The sky was very pink this morning and I had a little bit of a Google of the blue sky at night, Farmer's Delight, blue sky in the morning, Farmer's Warning. And it was. It means that pink skies in the morning means that we've got some weather on the way. So that's what the bomb says. That's what the sky said. We may as well believe it. All right, we're going to get you into the news, sport and weather right now. On the other side of that, if you're on our Steal My Standby, you want to be listening. I'm not going to say any more about it.
1: 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Thanks to Harvey Norman Musselbrook Fair. 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
3: Good morning, I'm Cameron Smith. Police are seeking public help to identify a woman and a vehicle linked to a Muswellbrook robbery investigation. The incident happened at a bottle shop on Maitland Road in May when three people assaulted an employee and stole alcohol. A teenage boy has since been charged over the robbery. Detectives want to hear from anyone who can identify the woman or the Black Holden crew seen in the area at the time. Family members of a woman killed in the Hunter Valley bus crash travelled to Gosford Courthouse yesterday as sentencing proceedings continue for the bus company involved. Matt and Leanne Mullen from Singleton lost their daughter Rebecca in the 2023 crash and have since called for reforms, including driver monitoring. Driver Brett Button is already serving a 32-year jail sentence. Link Bus Lines and two directors have pleaded guilty to heavy vehicle law breaches, with proceedings continuing today. The opposition shadow treasurer says small businesses in the Hunter Valley are under pressure from rising costs. Tim Wilson made the comments following weekend meetings with businesses and industry leaders in Newcastle and Maitland. He says small business underpins both the local economy and the region's mining and heavy industry sectors. He says a change of government will address local concerns. Three Hunter councils are asking residents to weigh in on a long-term growth framework. The draft plan for Anamba to Brankston was developed by Cessnock, Maitland and Singleton councils. With the state government agencies, Singleton Mayor Sue Moore says the collaboration shows the importance council are placing on the issue. Public submissions close on Tuesday, the 6th of October. Turning to sport, Newcastle Knights duo Dom Young and Tyson Frizzell will be unable to play for the Knights until the finals after both copped one-game bans for dangerous contact offences after their loss to Manly. Both Dom Young and Tyson Frizzell are serving one-game suspensions for hip drop tackles. Given the Knights have a bye in the final round of the season, Young and Frizzell won't play again until the first week of the finals. That's your local news and sports. I'm Cameron Smith.
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4: Good morning, I'm Brooke Seychelle. The federal opposition says housing supply will be the main factor in shaping their immigration target moving forward. Leader Angus Taylor telling Seven the number will be lower than what the current figure is, but they still need to crunch some data.
5: Yeah, well, it'll be set based on the housing supply. It'll be capped based on how many houses we have. Now, we expect that'll be well below 200,000, but we'll see what housing looks like over the next little while.
4: A manhunt is underway in Brisbane after a man was allegedly assaulted during a home invasion early this morning. The man was rushed to hospital with multiple injuries. Overseas, New Zealand is the latest country to consider following Australia's footsteps in introducing a social media ban for under-16s. The PM has unveiled the proposed law, saying it's to reduce the harm being done to a generation. It won't be decided until after the country's election in November. And there's chaos for commuters on Sydney's trains this morning. Overhead wiring repairs on the T1 North Shore line have forced replacement buses in both directions.
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4: Fans remain divided over the Don's coaching announcement, particularly those in the James Heard camp after Mark McVeigh was unveiled overnight. But former teammate Matthew Lloyd has told Nine the club legend may very well return as an assistant.
6: And he may say, you are kidding, there's no way I'm coming after being overlooked for the job. That may be his answer, but I think Mark would be certainly open to it.
4: And English cricketer Brydon Carse has been dropped by England after being arrested and handcuffed outside a nightclub on the weekend. That's the latest in news and sport.
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8: It's almost 16 degrees right now. A nice, beautiful, warm start to your Tuesday. It's going to become getting up to 21 degrees, but we've got rain on the way, which is a bit of a boo. Not so great at all. Tomorrow, though, 23 and showers. And Thursday, we're looking at a mostly sunny day, tops of 21. Friday is looking pretty elite, though. Starting off a bit foggy before becoming sunny, tops of 24. So if you are going out today, take an umbrella. That's all I can say. That's your Power FM 4-day forecast. 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
8: Yes, good morning. You're on the Power Brekkie Show with Katie. What are you doing today? What's up? What's happening on your Thursday? Well, what I'm doing is, what I want to do is actually give you the chance to win a standby pass. If you know what I'm talking about, well, you know to be listening right now.
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8: 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It's started now. 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Tell them they need to call Katie. All right, we'll get you into Uptown Funk right now. It's Mark Ronson and Bruno Mars. Here we go.

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Good morning. 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Thanks to the Musselbrook Workers Club, members Castro every Thursday, Friday, and Sunday. All right, let's get back into it right now on the Power Breakfast Show.

0: Now, if you're calling me to secure that standby, I must be talking to Michael right now.
1: That's correct. It's Michael. How are you?
0: Hello, Michael. You've just secured your standby pass for that chance to go to Vegas for the iHeartRadio Festival. How are you feeling about that?
1: That's fantastic. Thank you so much for that.
0: Man, you were pretty quick off the bat. How did you know to call us?
1: Honestly, a mate just texted me and said, quick, call the station now.
0: Perfect. Well, I did tell them. I said, if you know him, text him. Tell him he needs to call us. Hey, who would you take with you if you get this chance to go to Vegas?
1: I'll be taking the girlfriend with me.
0: Oh, nice.
1: Amanda.
0: Amanda. Shout out to Amanda. And who's the artist you'd most like to go see over there?
1: Now, the girlfriend, she loves all the country music she does. So yeah. She rattled off all these names to me. She's going to introduce them to me. So I think I'm going to find a country artist over there and, just enjoy them all, I guess.
0: Well, there you go, because country is cool again, as Lainey says. Lainey Wilson is one of the artists on the lineup, plus Kenny Chesney, so you'll be able to see some country artists. Plus, if you like any other kind of artist, Snoop Dogg's there, Muse is there. It's pretty much anyone you want to go see. There's something for everyone.
1: Awesome. Thank you so much for that, Katie.
0: All right, Michael, thank you for giving me a call. You got in so quick, and just double-checking, you're over 21 and you've got a valid passport?
1: Yes, that's correct.
0: Perfect. Well, you're on that standby list, and good luck.
1: All right, thank you, love. All right, have a good day.
0: There we go. Michael Blades has secured his standby pass for him and his girlfriend, and I'm sure they'll get up to some honky-tonking if they win the prize to head over to Vegas. But if you want to be on that list, make sure you register on our website, 981powerfm.com.au, and we could be calling your name out any of the weekday mornings this week or in the Arvos with Sam. It's pretty cool, pretty fun. Let's get you back into it right now. You're on Power. Good morning.
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Brekkie Clock right now, and we are live on TikTok if you want to come join us. Have a look at the behind the scenes. I did just have a photo. This is quite funny. These are the things that you miss on the radio that you get to see on the TikTok, right? I just had someone call me saying, I want the code word for the competition. I'm like, okay, what competition? And they're like, you know, the competition for tomorrow. Can you just... you know, I want this information. I'm like, okay, are you sure you're calling the right station? She's like, yeah, 98, 98. I'm like, yep, we're 98.1. She goes, yeah, I-98. I'm like, you mean the Sydney station in the Illawarra? She's like, oh, how do I call them? Can you tell me their number? I'm like, I don't know their number. But I did try to Google and I did try to help. I tell you what, I tried my best to help them out, and I do love it when you call me. So if you are in the Upper Hunter area, feel free to have a chat. Give me a call, 654-11981. Always up for a chat. We'll get into Stella Lefty right now. She's in a bit of hot water now because everyone's found out that her dad's a billionaire. I didn't say million, I said billion. He founded Groupon. But here we go, Stella Lefty, a breakthrough emerging artist, it seems. On a

0: Andy and Boston, you're on Power. Good morning. We are going to head into the news, sport and weather. But stick around because Gen Zs and millennials are actually, apparently, the easiest to scam these days. That one I'm not sure I believe, but we'll dive into it right after this on Power.
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9: Hi there, I'm Cameron Smith. The fitness hearing of accused murderer Joanne Graham has been heard yesterday. The 55-year-old is arguing schizophrenia is to blame for her actions in October 2023 when she fatally stabbed Deirdre Fulp at her Musselbrook unit. Yesterday, the Newcastle Supreme Court heard evidence from Deirdre's daughter and sister. Justice Lonergan is expecting to deliver her verdict tomorrow morning. Detectives are appealing for information following a robbery at a Musselbrook bottle shop earlier this year. Three people forced entry to the store on Maitland Road and assaulted an employee before stealing alcohol. A 17-year-old boy was later arrested and charged with robbery in company along with 10 other offences. Police have now released CCTV of a woman and a car they believe can assist inquiries. Anyone with information about the May robbery is urged to contact Crime Stoppers. The federal opposition says Hunter Valley small businesses are being hit hard by cost pressures under the federal government. Shadow Treasurer Tim Wilson made the comments after meeting with business owners in Newcastle and Maitland recently. He says small businesses are the backbone of the Hunter economy and that confidence to invest and hire is being undermined by current economic conditions. The community is being urged to have its say on a major growth plan for the Hunter region. The draft structure plan for the Inamba to Brangston growth area is now on public exhibition. It covers 15,000 hectares across Cessnock, Maitland and Singleton. Public submissions close on the 6th of October. Turning to sport, Newcastle Knights duo Dom Young and Tyson Frizzell won't play again until the finals after both copped one-game bans for dangerous contact offences after the loss to Manly. Young's hip drop tackle was classified as a Grade 2 offence and carried a one-game ban with an early guilty plea. Frizzell also faced a Grade 2 dangerous contact charge for a hip drop tackle on Tom Trbojevic and has been suspended for one match. Given the Knights have a bye in Round 27, Young and Frizzell won't play again until Week 1 of the finals. That's your local news and sport. I'm Cameron Smith.
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10: Good morning, I'm Brooke Seychelle. New rules for how Australia powers AI data centres will be discussed at National Cabinet this week after the energy market operator revealed the data centre boom could use seven times as much power in the next 10 years. Queensland and the Northern Territory have both rejected the push for renewables. A parliamentary inquiry is urging Canberra to halve the tobacco excise, claiming that soaring taxes have fuelled the growth for Australia's illegal tobacco trade. The New South Wales report recommends the excise be set at its levels in 2019. Overseas, the United States is swapping strikes for sanctions as it employs a new strategy in its war against Iran. Treasury Secretary Scott Bessent has this morning announced the launch of Operation Economic Outcast.
11: An economic onslaught against Iran's financial connections around the globe.
10: And Swinburne Uni researchers say those with body dysmorphic disorder are obsessing over a perceived appearance flaw, often driven by social media.
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10: Queensland great Cameron Smith has thrown his support behind Darius Boyd as the next coach of the Maroons. After ruling himself out of the running for the top job, Smith endorsed his former teammate on Nine's 100% footy.
12: He was a part of that winning streak that Queensland had. He understands what it means to wear the jersey, understands what it means to play at that level and represent Queensland.
10: And the Tigers are in hot water over their Mad Monday celebrations, with footage showing shirtless players being slapped and whipped at a pub out in Gippsland.
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13: It's currently 19 degrees right now. It's the warmest I've seen a morning since, I don't know, summer. Getting up to a top of 21 today, with rain around the valley today for your Tuesday. Tomorrow we're looking at showers, tops of 23. Thursday, mostly sunny and 21. Friday, a beautiful sunny day with tops of 24 after a bit of fog to start your Friday. That's your Power FM 4-day forecast. 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
0: 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Born local, being global, and ready to make your morning brighter. Let's go.
13: It's 8:35 on the Brekkie clock right now. You're hanging out with Katie, and we're going to talk about why Gen Zs and millennials, well, they're becoming scammers' favourite target and how to stop them. We'll have a chat about that right after Harry Styles. Let's get you into As It Was, though. Throwing it back to some OG Harry Styles. 2022. Doesn't sound like that long ago when you realise it's almost 2027. Oh, dear. Harry Styles, playing for you now. It's 8:36. Good morning.

Harry Styles, as it was, 8:38 right now, and Gen Z and millennials are now scammers' favourite target. We always hear about older Aussies getting caught by scammers, but new research suggests that Gen Z and millennials are actually becoming the biggest targets. Why? Younger people are doing more of their lives online than anyone else, so I guess that's a thing. There's more opportunities to scam us because we are very online, chronically online, you might even say. We're investing younger, running side hustles, online shopping and using AI for advice. That creates more opportunities for scammers. Experts say being tech savvy can actually make people overconfident, so you actually think you're too confident to be scammed. And scammers are getting better at making messages look like normal and legitimate communication. So the golden rule is pause before you spend money, verify independently, and never transfer money to a safe account. What's the closest you've come to being scammed? I got scammed. I've talked about this a few times because I'm still really salty about it. $200 I haven't got back. I was trying to get back through my bank, but it was a QR code that I needed, and I Googled free QR codes, and I used one, and I chucked them on posters, and I printed like 100 of these bad boys and sent them out to the Tamworth Country Music Festival to be put up like everywhere around the town. And then 3 days later, it goes, your free trial has ended. I was like, what do you mean free trial? Dang. And then I was like, okay, whatever. Like I looked at the website and they had like monthly subscriptions for $11. I was like, sweet. I'll just get the $11 a month subscription and I'll cancel after a month because I only needed it for it was December and I only needed it for the next month. Do you know what I mean? Anyway, I press pay and it debits my account $200. I was like, what? And I had a look at everything and it's got this little asterisk and it said billed annually. But not only that, weirdly it says $11, but it was charged in euro. Like it was an Ireland company. Ireland? Do they use euro pound? I don't know. But it was charged in not Australian dollars, which is why $11 a month turned into $200 out of my bank account. Gone. Gone, gone, gone. I emailed them. And the only way for me to, like, it was an annual subscription that renewed yearly as well. And there was no account for me to log. It was a scam. So I went to my bank and I, like, did all the things. And I don't think my bank, processes right. Because they kept coming back to me saying, we don't have enough information to prosecute. I'm like, what do you mean? I've given you everything. Anyway, that's how I got scammed because, yeah, I was trying to find something easy. It was late at night and I thought I was reading it properly, but you got to pause before you pay. That's what they say. Pause before you pay, verify independently, and never transfer money to a safe account. So Gen Z and millennials, we're the easiest to get scammed. If you've been scammed, let me know. Text me 0476233981 or call me 654-11981. Feel free to give me a call and have a little bit of a chat. We'll get into Jimmy Barnes, Working Class Man right now. You're on the Power Brekkie Show with Katie. It is 8:41 on the Brekkie Clock. Good morning.

0: Blonde Power. Good morning, 8:45 on the brekkie clock. You're hanging out with Katie, and we're going to get you into the traffic right after this, so stick around for that.
1: 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It's Katie on the Power Brekkie Show. 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
0: Yes, good morning. 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
7: 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It's Repeat It, playing for you on the Power Brekkie Show with Katie. It is 8:50. If you need to go somewhere, you've got 10 minutes to get there. All right, we'll get in.

Good morning. I've got a good excuse for you to eat out today. Go and have lunch at one of our fantastic pubs and clubs. Maybe you want to go to, I don't know, like a takeaway store and get like a big juicy burger for lunch today. Can you tell it's almost time for lunch for me because I have breakfast so early? Hungry. The buck stops here. It's where you spend your money where it counts. When you're back local, you're backing your whole community. So spend your money in the community today. Go and visit that mum and pop fish and chip store near you. You know the one. Everyone has a favourite fish and chip shop. Let me know yours if you want. 0476 233 981. Text me through your favourite place to get lunch that you might go to today and we'll give them a shout out. It is the Buck Stops Here, proudly supported by the Fireplace Fixer, ensuring your safe winter warmth. Let's play you in NSYNC now. We're going to throw it back to the year 2000. Some great songs come out of this year. It's Bye Bye Bye. Do you remember the music video? They're all on like strings. It was pretty cool.

0: It's NSYNC finishing off the Power Brekkie Show for your Tuesday morning. Apparently I said Thursday accidentally earlier, but it's Tuesday, just saying. Tuesday and it's going to rain. That's all the things you need to know today. We've got Aiden in after the 20-song music marathon, and Sammy will have another chance for your Steal My Standby this afternoon. So if you're registered in that competition, make sure you're listening out for your name. You only got 30 minutes to call us back to secure your spot on the iHeartRadio Festival in Vegas. That lineup, you might be able to be going over there to watch your favourite artist. 981powerfm.com.au. If you haven't registered your details yet, go there and do it now. All right, I'm out of here. Have a great rest of your day, your Tuesday, and I'll see you tomorrow, bright and early from 6 a.m. on the Power Brekkie Show. Bye, y'all.
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